Oh, look at that. It's Beck on X1039. How about that? Hey, it's also Crowley. Just me and Beck hanging out. You know, no big. It's what celebrities do. All right. I'm hilarious. And this is The Strokes going shopping. They're new one on X1039.

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1: Still getting a report of some heavier traffic southbound I-25. An accident near Garden of the Gods that is causing some stop and go back through North Nevada Avenue. Northbound I-25 between Cimarron and Garden of the Gods, that too remains pretty heavy. This traffic report is sponsored by America 250. 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I'm Leslie Scott. 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

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We all have them bad times, man. We also all have them new 21 Pilots songs coming up, but first it's NXS on X1039.

0: 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Hey, it's your boy Crowley. If I'm your boy, are you my dad then? And are you a rad dad? Hey, our rad dad giveaway going on now with a whole bunch of awesome dad prizes. With Father's Day coming up June 21st, consider this your reminder. We got a whole bunch of stuff for dads and the dad at heart. Dave Matthews Band tickets. 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

Almost Monday featuring Jordana. It's Jupiter on X1039. Almost Monday just dropped a brand new track. Probably going to see that one on the 3 o'clock throwdown here sooner rather than later. But first, hey, we've got sooner than anything else, Classic Fuel. 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

The Cranberries taking us into the 7 o'clock hour on X1039. I'm Starling. I got The Cure and the Raconteurs this hour. I got the one hitter coming up in about a half an hour. Now it's Sublime, their newest track, Until the Sun Explodes on X1039.

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0: 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You know, you're getting out of an event, getting out of a concert. You're feeling hungry. 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I'm going to give you a little bit of a hint. We are going to have you text the keyword wicked to 719-219-7625. Good luck.
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1: 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Tonight's featured track is Wicked Game from Chris Isaak. I love this one. I'll be back in a minute to tell you more about it, but here it is on X1039.

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I love this song. It's off 1989's Heart-Shaped World, and it was released as a single to little attention in 1989, but the song became a sleeper hit when Lee Chestnut, an Atlanta radio station music director who loved David Lynch films, began broadcasting it after hearing it in Lynch's film Wild at Heart. Great movie, by the way. Gotta see it. The song quickly became an American top 10 hit in March 1991, and it reached number 6 on the Billboard Hot 100. Now, before this, Chris Isaak largely released 1950s-style rock music and sophisticated R&B. He was 33 when Wicked Game was released, and the song is often thought to be about unrequited love. But he says the song was actually inspired by a telephone call from a woman seeking to arrange a casual sexual affair. And it's about, quote, what happens when you have a strong attraction to people that aren't necessarily good for you. Speaking to SoundFax, Isaak said, this one I wrote really late at night and was written in a short time because I remember that a girl had called me and said, I want to come over and talk to you. And talk, of course, was a euphemism. And she said, I want to come over and talk to you until you're no longer able to stand up.

0: Most well-known music video, MTV era. We got to talk about this. It was filmed in Hawaii at what was formerly known as Kamoamoa Beach in Hawaii Volcanoes National Park on the Big Island. And the video famously features supermodel Helena Christiana on the beach with Isaac. Christiansen was topless through most of the video, but her nudity was concealed by the use of camera angles. And the video ended up winning the MTV Video Music Awards for Best Male Video, Best Cinematography, and Best Video from a Film. Yeah, great video. 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

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Today's Thursday, which means it's Free Ticket Thursday. I am going to be giving away tickets to Bleachers at Red Rocks. That's coming up in just a few. 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

0: 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Today's Thursday, which means it's X1039's Free Ticket Thursday. We have been giving tickets away all day. And this isn't one of those you can qualify for. No, you will win these tickets now. Do you want to see Bleachers at Red Rocks on September 23rd? I'm going to have you text a keyword, Bleachers, to 719-219-7625. And that will get your those tickets in your hot little hands. It's X1039.
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0: X1039's X Marks the Spot is finally back. It's where you can win tickets to either My Chemical Romance or the NoahCon August 8th show, plus $700 for the grand prize winner, $150 for the runner-up in the first round of X Marks the Spot, presented by Rafrana's Hell's Kitchen Pizza. 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Be caller number 10. 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

Edie Brickell and the New Bohemians coming at you on the 90s at 9 on X103.9. 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

Pursuit and fiery auto crashes. Some will die in hot pursuit while sifting through my ashes. Some will fall in love with life and drink it from a fountain that is pouring like an avalanche coming down the mountain. I don't

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Lincoln Park kicking off the 10 o'clock hour on X1039. I'm Starling. 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We have Candlebox. And we have the Gym Blossoms this hour. But now it's the newest track from Muse. 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
11: 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So how are you feeling about AI? Personally, I hate it. Now, there are some things about it that can be useful if we use it as a tool. Unfortunately, people are not using it as a tool. They're using it for the whole thing. I found this article. Let your heroes die. Allowing AI to aid grief is an insult to those you mourn. So they're talking about the Beatles. Says that the Beatles made Now and Then, and it sounds great, he says, but it shouldn't exist. I know there was recently, what was it? John Lennon and Yoko Ono, of all people, Steven Soderbergh, made a movie about them, and 10% of the movie was AI. And I know what people think about what Sharon Osbourne, and I think is Jack Osbourne, right, is his son, they are thinking about making an entire concert with an AI Ozzy Osbourne. And I got to say, let's just don't. But you know who doesn't use AI? Modest Mouse. And I have their newest track, Picking Dragons' Pockets, on X1039.

Starling, taking you into the 11 o'clock hour on X103.9. I got Weezer, Hoobastank, and Young the Giant this hour. 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

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I'm Starling. I am out of here. How are we going to finish up the hour? We got Temple of the Dog and Arctic Monkeys coming up. But now it is the newest from Young the Giant, Different Kind of Love. Again, I'm out of here. I hope you have a great night.

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1: Good morning on your Friday. It is 6:04. Thanks for waking up so early with me, Woody, and Wilcox. You got them on the way. I'm Summer Justice. You've got your headlines with me coming up just before 6:20. We'll take a look at traffic and your Fox 21 weather forecast as well. Expecting a hot day today. So now's the time to get out there and do your daily jog or whatever it is you're doing. Thanks for waking up with us. You've got a new tune from Death Cab for Cutie right around 6:15 on the way. 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
2: All right, who made it to the end of the NHL Stanley Cup Finals Game 2 last night?
3: I will admit I tapped out early.
4: It was so tense.
2: I mean, you really missed out. Anybody who didn't watch, Carolina wins in overtime 4-3, but we're losing 2-0 well into the third period.
4: 9 minutes left.
3: Yeah.
2: Scored 3 goals in a 5-minute span to take the lead, and then Vegas scored with like a minute 20 left or something. Right.
4: So 4 goals total scored in the last 9 minutes.
3: Mm-hmm. It was, they pulled the goalie and had that man advantage, and I'm like, my heart can't take this.
2: So then like 4 minutes into OT, Carolina wins it. So I did make it up. So about 12:30 last night was last call for your boy right here. So, you know, fumes today maybe is how that's going to roll. But game 3 tomorrow, FYI, in Vegas. But switching gears, we had posted some photos yesterday, and this always catches everybody's attention for one reason or another. And here's one of the calls that came in yesterday after the show.
5: All right, so I just have 2 comments on the prom picture, specifically for Woody and Chelsea. Woody, dear God, look at that dapper young fellow. What happened in your life? I must have missed all the war stories or your experience in Vietnam. Good God. Chelsea, don't know how old you are in that picture, so I'll just say, good job, girl. Congratulations. You're like a fine bottle of wine, just getting better with age. Happy Friday.
2: So yesterday we posted prom pictures of all of us, since there was a lot of discussion about graduations and proms. And he's not wrong about you. And this is one of the reasons. And I, you know, when we posted the photos of Woody's college graduation, there was so much chatter. And I felt bad, not because of Woody, but just generally, it felt like we were kind of making fun of him for being large. And that's not really the intention. But it's the photos that we posted yesterday that make your graduation photo so shocking.
3: Yeah.
2: Because, and when we talked about the graduation photo, you were like, well, that's me. I've always been that. But it wasn't. You went from your prom photo to your graduation of college photo as a completely different person. And I guess that was, I mean, it was college. So what are we talking? 10 years?
3: I was doing the math. 6.
2: Okay, so it wasn't. It really. I was thinking 4 initially, but then I'm like, no, it was more than 4.
3: No, 6.
2: So okay, well, I guess a lot can happen in 6 years, because he's not wrong. Your prom photos. I mean, for anybody who's like, what? Woody was, you know, a dapper young fellow, as he mentioned on the call. Yeah, he was. And by the way, I was told by Woody after the show yesterday that I posted the wrong photo. I apparently posted his winter formal photo.
4: Oh, no.
2: Which I didn't even know was a thing in high school. But so I've corrected that error. And so now that guy who called is going to be excited. There's a second and different photo of Woody that maybe is even better. I'm going to be honest with you, from his actual prom.
3: Yeah.
2: So
3: look at that mullet.
2: I mean, yeah, that's a full-on beaver tail you got going there. Kentucky waterfall.
3: That's right.
2: In full effect. So it's the greatest time to be alive is what I'm getting at. So lots to get to today, including as we celebrate the weekend impending, we have a batch of fun with golf audio on the show. So stuff out of context from the broadcast of golf tournaments. You don't need to be a fan of golf. You just kind of have to be an eighth grader at heart. So matter of fact, we're going to get to that coming up next.
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1: It is 6:17 on your Friday. That was Death Cab for Cutie off the album that's dropping today. I Built You a Tower with Riptides. I'm Summer Justice with your headlines and your forecast right after this.
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3: 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That's leaving us with a good drive here along I-25, north and southbound traffic up to speed. Highway 24 down from Manitou Springs in good shape. Even Powers is relatively quiet as we get started out here. 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I'm Aaron O'Neill. That's Traffic on
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1: And good morning. The El Paso County Sheriff's Office has lifted an evacuation order on Burns Road in Manitou Springs due to a fire that was between Washington Avenue and Pinyon Lane on El Paso Boulevard. The Sheriff's Office says everyone in the area was ordered to evacuate this morning at 2:24 due to the fire, and no further details were released, but you can now return home. The ATF is offering a $5,000 reward for information leading to the recovery of 138 guns stolen in Colorado Springs. The theft happened on March 27th from a locked U-Haul trailer that was parked at the Hampton Inn on Aerotech Drive. The stolen property is valued at over $108,000, and a 42-year-old suspect has been arrested in connection. According to reports, the victim saw someone breaking into the U-Haul. Then he and his daughter went outside to confront that person, but then realized there was more than one suspect. The daughter reportedly fired shots at the suspect as they left the area with the firearms. As a result of that shooting, now he and his daughter are facing charges for prohibited use of a weapon and reckless endangerment. Anyone with information is asked to contact the ATF at 888-ATF-TIPS or CSPD at 719-444-7000. The Senate has passed legislation to fund President Donald Trump's immigration enforcement agencies, sending it to the House. The passage came after weeks of delays and fierce backlash due to an unrelated $1.776 billion settlement fund that threatened to derail the bill. Senators voted for the $70 billion legislation to fund ICE and Border Patrol for the next 3 years through the end of Trump's term. The House is expected to take up the bill next week. And just a heads up, some more construction news. We got a full intersection closure at South Academy Boulevard at Astrazon Boulevard. That will start tonight at 7 p.m. The intersection will be fully closed in all directions through Monday at noon. So if you live in the area or you work in the area, just a heads up, access to nearby businesses and properties will remain open throughout construction. Just follow the detour signs for alternate routes. Again, that's South Academy and Astrazon. All right, let's get a look at your forecast.
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4: Hey there, Fox 21 Storm Team, meteorologist Nick Temple here, and happy Friday. We've made it to the end of the week, and today will look very similar to how yesterday was. We'll bump up a couple degrees by the time we get to the afternoon, approaching the upper 80s here in the Pikes Peak region, and some lower elevation communities, if you're traveling south to Pueblo, will certainly be into the 90s. By the time we get to the afternoon, we will see an increase of clouds and maybe an isolated shower or thunderstorm, but not everybody will see that. Most of the day today is going to remain dry. Overnight tonight, we'll fall back into the low 50s for a very mild start to our Saturday morning.
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6: All right, well, if you didn't stay up last night, an overtime victory for the Carolina Hurricanes in the NHL Finals, so it's 1-1 now. NBA Finals, we got game two tonight between San Antonio and New York. But we're going to celebrate by listening to old men say dirty things on the broadcast of golf tournaments. It's fun with golf audio. By the way, speaking of the hockey finals, in honor, I did just post two videos on our Instagram, at Woody and Wilcox, of Woody getting pucks thrown at him and fists thrown at him on the ice with the AHL team known as your Charlotte Checkers. So that's up on our Instagram right now. Remember that, Woody? You were wearing a trash can?
7: Yes.
6: It's up. So there's that. Anyway, let's do some fun with golf audio.
8: And we're going to find something rather long and hard, and he's going to have to maneuver his balls considerably from there.
6: All right. Yeah.
7: I'll tell you, he came so close to hitting that.
9: You were right. Really stubby.
7: So soft and moist.
10: Mm. Hey now.
11: Slower.
10: This textbook right here. Stand and grip, nice and wide, and then the lower body starts to fire first, and then the release. Comes from good genes, that young man.
11: Wow, nothing to see here. Just a man talking about another man's release.
12: Tight and obviously still damp.
13: That was probably the best he could do. He couldn't take that whole location on.
12: And leaves a little bit of meat on the bone.
9: Machine.
11: If Cooch Machine isn't the name of your new band, I'm not sure you're doing it right.
12: Von Martin Keimer destroyed number two.
11: Let's focus on the golf, fellas.
8: And he'll have a look at that hole. So it's getting bouncy, it's getting hard.
13: A little longer and a bit more bulbous at the bottom.
8: Bigger.
14: Thank you.
15: Well, they've managed to keep their balls dry here at 10.
9: Surprising how firm they are, Peter, isn't it?
11: I don't know. I'm not touching him, Herbert.
16: Yeah. And we got Henley in prime position.
10: He's right in the mayor's office. That's a little tickle. One hand coming off.
11: All right, I'm going to need to replay that. Say he's right in the mayor's office, and that's a little tickle. Okay.
16: One more. And we got Henley in prime position.
10: He's right in the mayor's office. That's a little tickle. One hand coming off.
11: The old one-handed mayor's office tickle. Somebody looked that up on Urban Dictionary.
15: That dotted line represents my shaft lean at address. Now, I want to recreate that same shaft lean at impact. There's not going to be an excessive amount of wrist cock so that I can return the shaft at impact back to the same position that I had at address. The shaft leaning forward, and then keep the shaft lean going forward as you go through impact.
11: Holy. I've never heard the word shaft so many times in my life.
14: He really needs to work on his dirty talk.
11: There was so much shaft in there, I almost didn't catch the wrist cock.
16: Yeah. Said he just wasn't physically or mentally up to the task of handling number two again.
11: I can't tell you how many times I've been in that situation. And finally,
16: number two. That's what Major Martin Keimer wants to put on his resume.
11: Well, get in line. I think I've already got that on my resume. Ain't nobody better. There you go. That's what we call Fun with Golf Audio. And if you want to go back and revisit it, it will be up on our podcast after the show. 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
1: 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Ahead outside the city, nothing to slow your roll. North into Castle Rock or Denver or south towards Pueblo, looking good there as well. A little busy for Powers getting past the airport. Otherwise, that drive in pretty good shape and no problems. 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
3: So, I mean, there's a lot going on this weekend, including some movies that have been pretty anticipated from the last few months or so. One of them I felt like I haven't heard much about. There's the Masters of the Universe, which is a live action thing today.
4: Yep.
3: There's also Scary Movie 6, which is out today. Okay. I'm sure you're excited that the new J-Lo movie is streaming on Netflix today. This is the one with Brett Goldstein, the dude from Ted Lasso.
5: Yep.
3: Also, that new TV show, Cape Fear, which is sort of based on, I guess, the movie, but it's a TV show, that debuts today on Apple TV. And that's a 10-episode series, Cape Fear. So I don't understand. I don't know why we're doing this, where we're taking movies and then making TV shows, but what do I know? Well, not much.
6: Taking TV shows and making movies like the Masters of the Universe.
5: Hey, just whatever's going to make
6: that
5: money.
6: Was a cartoon. This one's live action.
3: Right, but I don't understand the movie to the TV show. I don't know why, but to me that seems weird. And I just saw that, if you're of a certain age, you'll know this reference. There was a movie called Meatballs in the late 70s starring Bill Murray. That's being made into a TV show as well, but that's just in the early stages. So that's not out today. All those others are out today.
5: I mean, I never saw Meatballs. What, is it good?
3: It's
6: fantastic.
3: I'll be honest with you, I'm not sure I can recall. I think I may have seen bits and pieces.
6: It's as somebody who volunteered for summer camps for 25 years, okay. We would watch Meatballs before going to camp because it's a movie about summer camp.
5: Okay, thank you. That's what. So now they're too. Okay, well, you've had Wet Hot American Summer or whatnot for series.
3: Yeah, it's interesting to me that it's like, hey, what are we going to do? Oh, we'll take a 45-year-old movie and make a TV show out of it.
5: Because it's new generation. They can probably make it more cheaply than a movie these days. And the way that people are consuming these things, you might be better off if it's a 10-part series.
6: Or you're betting on the nostalgia of people who loved it.
5: People like you who, you know, oh, I haven't seen that in a while and have kids now who are like, hey, you want to watch this? So
3: I know that's exactly why Denise was fired up. My wife, Denise, was fired up about the Cape Fear TV show because she thought this was a way to somehow expose our kids to it. I don't think either of our kids have seen the movie.
5: It came out in 91. I looked it up.
3: And I'm like, why not just have them watch the movie? I'm not sure why the TV show is something extra exciting. But anyway, you're right. That was the nostalgia piece that was running through our household. But the one I don't feel like I've heard much about is the new Paul Rudd movie. It's Paul Rudd and Nick Jonas, and it's called Power Ballad.
5: Is that why he was doing interviews yesterday?
3: Yes. Yeah. And I didn't realize that either because I was just watching it. I didn't have the sound on.
6: The trailers look really good.
3: It's getting amazing reviews from people and critics on Rotten Tomatoes, upper 80s.
5: One of the Jonas Brothers.
3: Nick Jonas.
5: And America's sweetheart, Paul Rudd.
3: A fading boy band star. They bond over music and late night jam session. Blah, blah, blah. He risks it all to set the record straight and get the recognition he deserves.
6: So Paul Rudd is a struggling...
3: Doesn't sound hilarious, but I guess it's funny.
6: Yeah, a struggling musician and a writer of music, and then one of the Jonas Brothers steals his song, makes it huge. So
5: I'm intrigued.
3: By the way, critics get the Scary Movie 6. What do you think on Rotten Tomatoes?
5: Negative 12.
3: You're a little low.
6: 20.
3: 30. Although... people who've seen it, and it's more than 500, giving it plus 70.
5: I mean, people, like, audiences generally like these things more than critics. And critics keep doing this, I don't know, just to love themselves, I guess. They're not the ones that are making the money for the movie.
6: Mm.
5: It's frustrating.
6: The Masters of the Universe is in the 70s First review I saw was this movie thinks it's funny. It really thinks it's funny, but it's 2 hours and 20 minutes of dad jokes.
5: You can't have that many dad jokes. You'll run out of dad jokes.
6: And then the franchise reboot leans into self-referential winking and irony as if it can't believe they made a new movie out of a stupid TV show or that you bought tickets to see it.
3: Did I see that Dolph Lundgren is in this?
6: He was in the first one back in the 90s.
5: I mean, a lot of people don't know who that is.
3: Well, okay. Look him cool. up. Huge, certainly in the 80s with the Rockies movie.
6: Yeah.
3: But I see Kristen Wiig is in the Masters of the Universe, as is Jared Leto.
6: Yeah, he's the villain. He's Skeletor.
3: So.
6: Alison right. Brie is his sidekick.
3: There's a lot going on is what I'm telling you. So I don't know what to make of it. So you figure that out on your own.
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1: It is 6:46 on this Friday. That was 21 Pilots with City Walls off the new album Breach. I'm Summer Justice. Right now, you have a chance to win tickets to see Danny Elfman with the Colorado Springs Philharmonic playing music from the movies of Tim Burton. 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
2: I've got good news, bad news for you if you're just getting up. The number one trending thing in America right now is Wordle hint.
3: Oh.
2: So this is a double-edged sword, because if you're a wordler, you're in for apparently some effort. But B, it must mean that the only thing really going on in our country is Wordle right now. So I feel like that's a pretty solid commentary on where we stand here in these great United States. But one of the other things that's a little further down the trending list this morning was X-Lax. Did anybody see that?
3: New flavor?
4: Recall?
2: No, neither one of those things. Actually, a classic twist on an old prank. A woman gave X-Lax laced brownies to her school board. We hear a lot of chatter about people being up in arms about their local school board. No matter where you are, I think this is universal. But I don't know how often that someone goes to one of the school board meeting and then gives the committee members laced X-Lax brownies.
3: Is this really a thing? I always thought that this was sort of like a urban legend / like a teen movie prank.
2: I don't think so. First of all, to answer your question,
4: here are my questions. This is a woman who just showed up. Did these people know her? If a stranger showed up and was like, hey, would you like some brownies? Are you going to be like, oh, yeah, come on, bring them over here?
2: So the interesting thing is then she, you know, when a lot of times in these meetings, you get everybody can go up to the mic and have like two or 3 minutes. And she unveiled, after apparently they'd already eaten some, that's what the situation was. And I've got the audio, so hang on. But it's because apparently they're complaining about a new football field going in their school district that has what they call forever chemicals in it, PFAS, as they call it. And apparently the school board says they're okay with this sort of low or undetectable level of PFAS. And so her whole thing is, well, there's an undetectable level of X-Lax in these brownies. Oh, my.
3: Oh, so this is a teaching moment.
2: Yes, here we go.
5: The brownies, I know this time of day for me is like totally draining.
6: That is very sweet of you. So thank you.
5: Brought them in. It's my understanding they do have a non-detect level of X-Lax in them. But I figured since we're okay with a non-detect level of PFAS, it would probably be okay. So
6: thanks.
4: Okay.
2: Boom!
4: I'm not mad at her. She's making a point.
2: Yep.
4: Was she being truthful? Did she really put something in there? Because now there's a crime.
2: I'll be honest. I don't have video of them actually letting nature take its course.
4: Was she just making her point?
3: Chelsea's not wrong, because if, in fact, she did that, that's poisoning somebody, and you can get arrested for that.
4: I mean, they can make it.
3: But then she could be like, well, it's not detectable.
4: Right.
3: Go ahead.
4: She's making a great point. Mm. But hopefully she just said that, didn't put it in there. Her point comes across, and then there's no crime and nobody gets sick. You ever try to put X-Lax in something? Does it work like that?
2: I have never tried to put X-Lax in something, unless my body is that something. But I don't recommend it as a suppository. I'll tell you that, especially in brownie form.
3: Yeah, it tastes terrible.
2: That's not something you want to do. But if you woke up and saw that X-Lax was trending, I don't know if this makes you feel better or worse about why, but there's a school board in Nantucket that may be having a tough morning today.

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1: It is 7:02 on your Friday. Good morning. That was Almost Monday featuring Jordana with Jupiter. I'm Summer Justice, and happy Friday to you. Coming up just after 7:15, going to get you updated with your headlines. Your Fox 21 weather forecast. We'll get a look at the streets of the 719 and traffic. Going to get you qualified around 7:30 for X Marks the Spot. That's your chance at Mike Hem tickets or Noah Kahn tickets and $700 in cash. So listen for that cue to call. And you've got Woody and Wilcox on the way.

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2: I really do hate to brag, and I know as you get up early in the morning, you don't need anything else to make you feel any worse, but it's Friday, so you probably got a little extra pep in your step. I think I've just won the award for weirdest spam text of the year. And I don't like to rub that in. I feel like it's a little ugly, but at the same time, I feel like I got to do what I got to do. We all get spam texts so often, and it's funny, Chelsea talks about always getting one that has to do with wanting to sell her house, but it's an address that she's never lived at, and she gets that one every other day and has for years.
3: Yes, Sparrowhawk Drive in a different city.
2: Which is interesting. I wonder, I don't know if you've ever looked into this. Have you ever looked up your credit just to make sure that somebody hasn't purchased a home on Sparrowhawk Drive in your name? Because those kind of weird things are theoretically possible.
4: They borrowed your credit and they're making payments.
2: Yeah.
3: Well, I mean, I feel like that would have come up when I bought my last home. They're like, hey, what about your house on Sparrowhawk?
2: Maybe. So here's what I got. And again, apologies for the win. Quoting, "Hi, Lisa. If possible, could you arrange for a ranch truck driver to take my horse to Sunset Ranch in L.A.? My horse is getting vaccinated tomorrow, and I'd like to confirm the time. Thank you so much."
3: No way.
2: What? Now, I guess, is it possible this was just a wrong number?
3: No.
2: But it's not, because I don't live in L.A. I mean, you'd have to be wrong on every possible level with area codes and so forth. So there's no way that that's just a mistake.
3: Okay, I'm going back in the message. The horse needs a ride to get vaccinated at some ranch, and you, the day before, are trying to arrange that?
2: I'm trying to confirm the time, apparently, if I'm Lisa in this scenario.
3: Well, is it possible?
4: You need a ride for your horse to confirm the time.
3: Looking for a ride for the horse. And who's, what time?
2: Listen, I've gotten a lot of spam texts, and never has any of them referenced getting my horse vaccinated. or someone else getting their horse vaccinated.
4: What do you think the goal was?
2: Well, exactly. And we've talked about this. Cool Beans, who you hear behind the scenes, who, by the way, isn't here today. She's in Disney World, or will be soon. She's got today and Monday off. But she got a spam text one time about working out. And this was a real common one, as we discovered. And the goal is fairly obvious. They're trying to get you to respond. And it was something like, hey, sorry, I'm not going to be able to work out with you today. Or, is that okay? Or I forget how it went.
4: Right.
2: And if it's me, I immediately hit the report spam delete button. I don't even think about it. But Cool Beans responded like, oh, I think you got the wrong number. And then the woman's like, oh, sorry, the quote unquote woman. And like, oh, well, what are you up to? I'm not joking. And thank God Cool Beans isn't here, because she'd be making yuck faces.
4: Yep.
2: For a week, she went back and forth with this person 20 times a day, including at night, talking about, oh, I'm getting ready to go to bed. And they would have a back and forth. I'm not kidding.
4: Yeah.
2: And Cool Beans' answer was, well, I didn't have anything else to do. There was no harm done. And then eventually, after truly like a week, the person sort of started to get into, oh, well, how do you handle your money? And I forget exactly what it was, but eventually it was into, well, you ought to think about crypto or something like that.
3: Something involving money.
2: But to your point, what a long play with my horses getting vaccinated, because I don't know that from A to how do you invest in crypto or whatever they're getting to. That's a long journey, it feels like.
3: Yeah.
2: That's an incredibly long play. Has anybody gotten one about your horse getting vaccinated?
3: No.
2: And confirming a ride to the ranch? Because that was brand new to me.
3: Do you often get called Lisa?
2: I don't get called Lisa a lot either, okay, as far as you know. I mean, what I do on my own time, Chelsea, is my own business. So don't ask, don't tell. But no, as far as you know, I don't go by Lisa in any walk of my life. So
4: I've never had the horse one. I just recently got the, hey, your Amazon order has a safety recall. It may catch on fire. And I was like, well, number one, I don't have a recent Amazon and nothing powered. And, you know, click on this link and enter, you know, your password.
2: Right. And see here, there's no link, this would just be me responding to the text about the horse vaccination. So it's not like they're trying to get me in with a link right away. That I would understand theoretically. But this is just a conversation. I don't know if I'm talking with a person or the horse, for that matter. I mean, I've always wanted to text with a horse, and maybe I should respond and see what happens. 704-FEZ-3200 or the talk back button.
4: How do you spell?
2: Yeah, it's a tough one. I don't have that answer, but good question, Woody.
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1: It is 7:18 on this Friday. That was In Color with Headlights off of their EP Snow Day. I'm Summer Justice. I've got your headlines and your forecast with Fox 21 News right after this.
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2: We just aren't really seeing any slowing across town this morning. This report sponsored by eBay. We're jamming up pretty good both directions of Powers, Astrozon, but otherwise the drive up and down Powers is actually in pretty good shape for us. No delays for Mesa Ridge on the south side. Looking pretty good for 115 on the west side of Fort Carson. And the drive along I-25, it's wide open out here. No issues to worry about. eBay is home to millions of finds, and each one becomes part of your story. From your favorite vintage band tee to the dream car you've been searching for, or the foul ball you heroically gave away. It's all there on eBay. eBay, things people love. I'm Aaron O'Neill. That's Traffic on
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1: And good morning on this Friday. Governor Jared Polis has issued a statewide drought emergency declaration in response to the record low snowpack and prolonged warm temperatures across the state. This allows the state to take additional emergency response actions, such as potential emergency funding, a potential request for a federal disaster declaration, and reductions in outdoor water usage at state facilities. Governor Polis cites the U.S. Drought Monitor, which was released yesterday. It reports that 64 counties in Colorado are currently experiencing at least abnormally dry conditions, while nearly 93% of the state is in moderate to exceptional drought. The report goes on to say that this water year has been the warmest on record in Colorado. The ATF is offering a $5,000 reward for information leading to the recovery of 138 guns stolen in Colorado Springs. This theft happened on March 27th from a locked U-Haul trailer that was parked at the Hampton Inn on Aerotech Drive. The stolen property is valued at over $108,000. There is a 42-year-old suspect in custody in connection with the theft. According to reports, the victim saw someone breaking into the U-Haul. Then he and his daughter went outside to confront them, that person, but then they realized there was more than one suspect. The daughter reportedly fired shots at the suspect as they left the area with firearms. As a result of that shooting, he and his daughter are facing charges for prohibited use of a weapon and reckless endangerment. Anyone with information is asked to contact the ATF at 888-ATF-TIPS or CSPD at 719-444-7000. And a Sherpa climbing guide believed to have died on Mount Everest was found alive after spending nearly a week on the frigid mountain without food or bottled oxygen in what many are calling a miraculous feat of survival. The family of the 52-year-old man had already begun funeral rites, but tragedy turned to joy yesterday when he was spotted crawling back to base camp, exhausted and frostbitten, but alive. Colorado Parks and Wildlife is inviting resident and non-resident anglers of all ages to participate in Free Fishing Weekend this weekend. Colorado's fishing license and habitat stamp requirements are waived tomorrow and Sunday, allowing anyone to fish in Colorado's 6,000 miles and streams and over 1,300 lakes and reservoirs. For more outdoor fun, the public is invited to attend the free annual Get Outdoors Day Family Recreation Festival tomorrow at Prospect Lake in Memorial Park from 9 a.m. to 2 p.m. CPW will be giving away free fishing poles, bait, and instructions to the first 650 kids ages 15 and under who attend. And it's National Donut Day. 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Your local shops may be running promotions as well, so check with them. All right, coming up in about 10 minutes, going to get you qualified for X Marks the Spot. Now let's take a look at that weather.
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3: Hey there, Fox 21 Storm Team, meteorologist Nick Temple here, and happy Friday. We've made it to the end of the week, and today will look very similar to how yesterday was. We'll bump up a couple degrees by the time we get to the afternoon, approaching the upper 80s here in the Pikes Peak region, and some lower elevation communities, if you're traveling south to Pueblo, will certainly be into the 90s. By the time we get to the afternoon, we will see an increase of clouds and maybe an isolated shower or thunderstorm, but not everybody will see that. Most of the day today is going to remain dry. Overnight tonight, we'll fall back into the low 50s for a very mild start to our Saturday morning.
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4: I mentioned, and I hate to rub it in, but I won Weirdest Spam Text of the Year award yesterday for the one that said, "Hey, Lisa, If possible, could you arrange for a ranch truck driver to take my horse to Sunset Ranch in Los Angeles? My horse is getting vaccinated tomorrow, and I'd like to confirm the time. Thank you. No link to click, so they're just hoping to play some sort of long game with me? I don't know, because, I mean, I don't respond to any of them. I immediately report spam and delete, other than getting a screenshot of it so that I can claim my crown as strangest spam text of the year.
5: I had never seen a spam text like that and immediately forced me to Google, is there a Sunset Horse Ranch in Los Angeles?
4: What'd you find out?
5: There is not.
4: Okay. Yeah. Well, I did get this call.
6: Hey, Lisa. I was listening to the radio. You remember that text you sent about the horse and the vaccination? Bingo! We got Wilcox's number, man!
4: All right. Well, I see what you're doing there. And then there's this.
7: Best thing you can do, and because I respond to every single spam text I get just to waste their time, because if they're wasting time with me, then they aren't bothering somebody else. But the best thing that I found is reply as if you were Lisa and actually schedule the time with them. It breaks their entire script. It is the funnest thing to do, and they get so confused. Try it. You'll see what I mean.
5: No,
4: we've covered this many times before. That's not the way to handle this. That might have worked 20 years ago or something, but the way these things work now, when you engage and you do anything back, you're making it a million times worse. A million.
5: Yep.
4: There's probably not even a human. I don't know how all this works, but it's either not a human or there's no human triggered until you start responding. But you're not getting anybody back. You're not wasting anyone's time but yours.
5: I know. And I love the fact that you think that it's still 25 years ago and that you're actually texting with a human, but you're not.
8: He says he's just tying them up so somebody else's time doesn't
4: get wasted. But I don't even know if that works. I'm guessing they just shotgun a million texts out.
5: It's not like
4: you're, if I'm talking to him, he can't be talking to anybody else. It's not working like that.
8: It's not worth your energy.
5: No. You're just wasting your time.
4: Now I am a little jealous because I feel like that means you've got some time. I want that time. I don't want to spend it like that. But if it's keeping you, if you're enjoying your life because of that, who am I to tell you not to go that route?
5: You're an American. You're supposed to tell other people how they should feel.
4: Oh, that's right.
5: Thank you, Woody. Stand up.
4: I will tell you this, if it helps, today is National Donut Day. So let's celebrate that. I don't know what the deals are. I know Chelsea has some immediate pipeline to Krispy Kreme.
8: Well, it's called They Send Me Emails. So,
4: what do we know about today?
8: They led with some kind of $2 dozen when you buy one. I was like, that can't be it. But you can get a free donut today, just not like a specialty or one of their other mega kinds.
4: Is it just walk in and get one? Yeah. I know. I mean, I think all the big chains are doing something for today. We actually reposted something that has a ton of deals. So if you're thinking, hey, today's the day I'm the hero at work, I go in and I tell them about spam text about horses and I bring donuts. I mean, that's a promotion if I've ever heard it.
0: The Woody and Wilcox Show. X1039. You ever heard someone from Colorado try to do a New York accent? Hey, I'm hiking here. Leave the accent. 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
2: X1039, and I'm Summer Justice, getting you qualified for X Marks the Spot, your chance at My Chemical Romance or Noah Kahan tickets plus $700 in cash. You got to qualify to win the grand prize. And you get to play for an extra prize with me. So let's see who we have here. And good morning. You're caller 10.
3: Yes.
2: Who is this?
3: This is Jamel.
2: Jamel, happy Friday.
3: Happy Friday, Summer Justice.
2: Well, you are.
3: We made it.
2: Yes, we did. Thank goodness. And you made it into X Marks the Spot. You're now qualified for the grand prize.
3: Sweet. I've been trying for like 2 weeks.
2: There you go. So you're in. So, Jamel, I want you to pick a treasure chest between 1 and 3.
3: Let's go with 3.
2: Okay, here we go. All right, Jamel, looks like you scored yourself tickets to see Miles Smith at the Gerald R. Ford Amphitheater on July 3rd.
3: Okay, sweet.
2: Yeah, so congrats on that. And then we're going to meet up at Red Sunset Grill on June 27th, noon to 2, to find out who wins this big prize.
3: Awesome.
2: All right, well, Jamel, you have a great weekend.
3: Thanks, you too.
2: Thank you. 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
4: So I mentioned that, and I hate to rub it in, I'm the recipient of the weirdest spam text of the year that I got yesterday. Hey, Lisa, if possible, could you arrange for a ranch truck driver to take my horse to the Sunset Ranch in Los Angeles? He's getting vaccinated tomorrow. So I mentioned that. I put it out there on social. And by the way, when we mentioned this on the air, I immediately got a text and a voicemail, not from that number, but from a different number. And then it included photos of a shower.
5: What's going on?
6: What is happening?
4: And it was like, hey, this is in response to our discussion yesterday about the shower remodel. And of course, none of that is legit. They both came from an area code nowhere near me, but they both arrived at the exact same time, voicemail and a text from the same number.
6: So these people are getting better at things.
5: Did they get something off of your post on Instagram?
4: I hope not.
6: No, I think it's just coincidental.
5: You can't grab Wilcox's phone number at Woody and Wilcox on Instagram?
6: I mean, let's not encourage people to try.
4: You can't. I don't think there's no way to do that.
6: One of your friends is trolling you.
4: No.
6: One of your friends is listening and like, I'm going to get him.
4: No, it's just they've gotten better at making it look like potentially it's not spam by including photos of a shower. They've sent 6 photos of what looks like the transformation of a shower. And they just hope that you're going to be like, oh, sorry, no, you got the wrong number. That was someone else. 704-FEDS-3200.
7: Yeah, so about your horse vaccine, I think what they're doing is it's called mistaken identity. I used to do it in the MySpace days. Find a hot girl, send her a message, never reply. But if you do a mistaken identity, hey, Liz, saw you at the park, liked your chihuahua, thought I'd hit you up. It makes them confused and want to respond. So yeah, it's a thing. I used to do it. What do you say? Bye.
5: Yeah, that's not creepy at all, sir. Not super creepy.
4: MySpace. That was it was a little different. Because there were no dating apps. There was none of that at that time. that was before everything else, right? Wasn't MySpace really sort of the originator of everything that we now know as social media?
5: I would say yes.
4: There was no Twitter. There was no Instagram. There was no TikTok. There was no Facebook. And it was a wild, wild west, and it was people posting photos kind of like a Facebook, but it was also people hitting you up trying to go out with you. So while I get what you mean, Woody, when you got this guy's creepy, but there was a ton of that, I think, happening on MySpace more than even now because you have different outlets for those things.
5: Isn't that what Friendster was for? Do you remember that one?
4: I remember the name. I don't remember anything about it. Was that after or before MySpace? I remember Napster. Kids, look that one up.
6: Wasn't Friendster just like early Tinder? Wasn't it for relations? Or was it legitimately to be friends?
5: I think you're thinking of Adult Friend Finder.
4: I don't think any of those were legitimately to be friends, at least friends, in practice.
5: Friendster 2002, MySpace 2003.
6: Okay.
5: Look how far we've come.
6: MySpace has to have... there's no way. 2003? Really? That's it? It wasn't earlier than that.
5: August 1st, 2003.
4: That sounds about right. And from my recollection, now granted, I don't remember what I had for dinner last night, but it sounds about right to me. 704-FEZ-3200, also the talk back button available to you. Hey, it's Friday. It's National Donut Day. We do have a nice batch of fun with golf audio that we'll get to here in a second. So stand by.
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2: Well, this music means it's time for our fun with golf audio. If you didn't stay up late last night, the Carolina Hurricanes have tied up their series 1-1 with a 4-3 overtime win. They got three goals in a five-minute span in the third period. Crazy. They were down 2-0 going into that period, so a wild finish. NBA Finals, you've got Game 2 tonight in San Antonio. And by the way, speaking of golf, some video or audio of Scottie Scheffler has gone viral. He was yelling at his caddy, apparently.
3: What?
2: Yeah. And everybody's like, whoa, what's going on here? Is he having a bad day or what? But you don't have to be a golf fan. This is just, you have to be sort of a middle schooler at heart. This is stuff out of context from the broadcast of golf that we point and giggle at because we're idiots.
4: And we're going to find something rather long and hard that he's going to have to maneuver his balls considerably from there.
2: Got it.
5: Considerably?
2: What are you doing over there? Some considerable ball movement?
6: I'll tell you, he came so close to hitting that.
7: You were right. Really stubby. So soft and moist.
2: Just stuff out of context from the broadcast of golf tournaments.
8: This textbook right here. Standing grip, nice and wide. And then the lower body starts to fire first. And then the release. Comes from good genes, that young man.
2: He knows how to release it.
9: Tight and obviously still damp.
10: That was probably the best he could do. He couldn't take that hole location on.
9: Leaves a little bit of meat on the bone.
5: Meat on the bone.
2: Oh, yeah.
11: Coach! Machine.

0: Yes.
1: Well, they've managed to keep their balls dry here at 10.
2: Surprising how firm they are, Peter, isn't it?
3: I don't know, pervert. I haven't touched them.
0: Should I be surprised?
3: It's fun with golf audio. Stuff out of context from the broadcast.
4: Yeah, we got Henley in prime position. He's right in the mayor's office. That's a little tickle. One hand coming off.
3: I feel like I watch a lot of golf. I don't think I'd ever heard him say he's right in the mayor's office. Especially with a little tickle. But I feel like the weekend's here. You might as well get a little tickle in the mayor's office, if you know what I'm saying. Live dangerously.
1: That dotted line represents my shaft lean at address. Now, I want to recreate that same shaft lean at impact. There's not going to be an excessive amount of wrist cock so that I can return the shaft at impact back to the same position that I had at address. The shaft leaning forward and then keep the shaft lean going forward as you go through impact.
3: He said shaft so many times, it sounds weird now. I don't even know what it is. Or do I?
4: Yeah. Said he just wasn't physically or mentally up to the task of handling number two again.
3: Not mentally. I've never heard someone so down in the dumps because another man wasn't up for a number two. Jim Nance, come on, buddy.
5: Number two. That's what Major Martin Keimer wants to put on his resume.
3: Don't do that.
0: On your resume? I mean, you want to stand
3: physically?
0: Out.
3: Like, right. You want to laminate it and then do that? Or that's what we call fun with golf audio. And if you do want to go back and revisit it later or gather the family around to listen, I get it. It will be up on our podcast after the show. 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
1: It is 8:05 on your Friday. Good morning. I'm Summer Justice. Coming up at about 8:20, we'll do your final round of headlines. We'll take a look at traffic and get your Fox 21 weather forecast. So we're expecting a hot string of days, as a matter of fact. So all that's coming up. You got a new tune from Muse at about 8:15, and Woody and Wilcox on the way.

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2: So yesterday on the show, in discussion of sort of end of the year graduation stuff and prom stuff, we all posted photos on our Instagram of us at our respective proms. Appreciate your response.
3: All right, so I just have two comments on the prom picture, specifically for Woody and Chelsea. Woody, dear God, look at that dapper young fellow. What happened in your life? I must have missed all the war stories or your experience in Vietnam. Good God. Chelsea, don't know how old you are in that picture, so I'll just say, good job, girl. Congratulations. You're like a fine bottle of wine, just getting better with age. Happy Friday.
2: He's not wrong, especially about the Woody pick, especially given that about a week ago we posted Woody's college graduation picture, and the two could not be more polar opposites. So I don't know what happened in the 6 to 15 years that you were in college, Woody, but yeah, it didn't go well is all I can say.
4: Or did it go great? And maybe that's the question you should be asking.
2: And by the way, I will say, if you saw them yesterday, there's been another one go up because I was told after the show that I had posted the wrong photo of Woody. I had posted his winter formal picture from high school. Now I've posted the prom picture as well. Different girl in this picture. Woody looking similar, I guess, would be the way I would phrase that.
4: Well, yeah, and the first one that you posted, I want to say I'm a junior maybe in high school, so even younger.
2: Gotcha.
4: So less damage.
2: I can't wait to see the ones of you as a fetus. That's going to be fun. So that was yesterday. The other thing that, and by the way, that's at Woody and Wilcox on both Instagram and on Twitter. The other thing was that Chelsea was sort of taken aback because she was asked to sign a permission slip for her middle schooler to watch the movie Holes at school. Holes, I haven't seen, but I know it's a Disney movie and I know it's a PG movie, not a PG-13, but a PG movie. And it just sort of was like, wow, what am I missing that I have to sign off on this? Mm-hmm. But it is PG, which does mean parental guidance. But some of the things that they listed were pretty funny in terms of, hey, you may want to watch out for this. But before I get to that, thanks to Nick who rang in on Instagram, my kids had to get a permission slip signed for the movie Cloudy with a Chance of Meatballs.
4: No.
2: Anybody remember that one? That was one of my favorite books. I remember reading that to our kids when they were toddlers, yeah, essentially.
5: Mine have seen it.
4: Yeah, my kids have seen it. It's,
2: I mean, it's
4: animated.
2: Nothing but fun times and stuff like that. But apparently, the film features massive apocalyptic food storms involving giant portions of food that threaten the town, which, of course, is what we all know is the story. But they're saying that requires some parental guidance. So that's why you'd have to sign off, apparently, on that. Plus, brief, mild language, i.e. the mayor of the town referring to it as a hellhole, I believe, is what they're suggesting. It says H-O-L-E. I don't even know what that means, to be honest with you. I thought I knew all the good stuff.
5: They didn't even spell it out.
4: I didn't give you enough letters.
2: Plus, the movie features slapstick violence, i.e. attacking gummy bears and headless turkeys.
5: Oh, no. Oh.
2: Plus a crude joke about animals and their excrement. So that's where we are as a society. Our potentially our forefathers may be rolling over in their graves at the permission slip for Cloudy with a Chance of Meatballs. He does say his kids were 9, so a little bit younger maybe, although not that much younger than your youngest, Chelsea.
4: But we do live in a CYA type of environment, right, where you got to cover yourself.
5: That means somebody complained once that a child was shown Cloudy with a Chance of Meatballs without knowledge.
4: My kid's been having nightmares about gummy bears attacking him, and I'm blaming you.
2: I tell you. I appreciate your calls.
6: We had one person in our health class whose parents refused to sign the permission slip, and so she had to be escorted out of class and had to go do something else every time we had sex ed. And guess who was the only teen mom in our class?
2: No. Yeah. Come on.
0: Come on.
2: No.
0: For sure. When you don't know anything.
5: Or was she already pregnant? And they're like, too late.
0: She already knows everything.
2: Sorry, no, honey. You already got knocked up. Why don't you go do some finger painting?
0: She could teach this class.
2: Too late. Let's go bake cookies, honey. 704-FEZ-3200. There's the talk back button available as well.
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1: It is 8:20 on your Friday. That was Muse, Be With You, off their upcoming album, The Wow Signal, that drops later this month. 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I'm Summer Justice. 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
2: 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We haven't seen any slowing up and down I-25. It's been wide open this morning. And Highway 24 coming in from Manitou Springs on the west end or in from Falcon on the east side, you're in great shape there. Powers is even lighter than average. There's been some unusual jamming at AstraZone. Haven't heard of any issues in there. We'll keep an eye on it. We are getting word of a possible wreck northbound Mark Scheffel on the approach to Bradley. 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I'm Aaron O'Neill. That's traffic on
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1: 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Governor Jared Polis has issued a statewide drought emergency declaration. This is in response to the record low snowpack and prolonged warm temperatures across the state. This allows the state to take additional emergency response actions, such as potential emergency funding for unmet response needs, a potential request for federal disaster declaration, and reductions in outdoor water usage at state facilities. Governor Polis cited the U.S. Drought Monitor, which was released yesterday, that reports that 64 counties in Colorado are currently experiencing at least abnormally dry conditions, while nearly 93% of the state is in moderate to exceptional drought. This report goes on to say the water year has been the warmest on record in Colorado. A Colorado court reversed homicide convictions against two paramedics yesterday in the ketamine overdose death of Elijah McClain after he was pinned down by police. The court ordered new trials for the Aurora Fire Rescue paramedics. McClain had been forcibly restrained by police who responded to a suspicious person complaint and stopped the massage therapist as he walked home from a convenience store in 2019. The paramedics were found guilty of criminally negligent homicide. One of them also was convicted of felony assault. It's unclear when the new trials will be. Residents in Manitou Springs are back in their homes this morning after a house fire overnight caused an evacuation order for neighbors. According to Manitou Fire, firefighters responded to the fire at about 2 a.m. at 30 Burns Road near El Paso Boulevard between Washington Avenue and Pinion Lane. Firefighters said they encountered a single-story, single-family residence fully on fire with surrounding vegetation also burning. They said one person in the home safely self-evacuated after hearing the smoke alarm. The other was evaluated at the scene by paramedics. The El Paso County Sheriff's Office issued that evacuation order around 2:30 in the morning and then was lifted about an hour later. Three nearby structures were threatened by the fire, and firefighters said one experienced a power shutoff, displacing its occupants. The American Red Cross has been notified to assist those affected. And a full intersection closure at South Academy Boulevard at AstraZone Boulevard starts tonight at 7 p.m. The intersection will be fully closed in all directions through Monday at noon. So just a heads up, if you live or work by there, access to nearby businesses and properties will remain open throughout the construction. Just follow those detour signs for alternate routes. All right, let's get a look at that forecast for your Friday.
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3: Hey there, Fox 21 Storm Team, meteorologist Nick Temple here, and happy Friday. We've made it to the end of the week, and today will look very similar to how yesterday was. We'll bump up a couple degrees by the time we get to the afternoon, approaching the upper 80s here in the Pikes Peak region, and some lower elevation communities, if you're traveling south to Pueblo, will certainly be into the 90s. By the time we get to the afternoon, we will see an increase of clouds and maybe an isolated shower or thunderstorm, but not everybody will see that. Most of the day today is going to remain dry. Overnight tonight, we'll fall back into the low 50s for a very mild start to our Saturday morning.
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5: Ticks.
4: What's going on with ticks? Is it just me, or are we hearing more sort of everywhere in the media about ticks right now? And I realize spring is one of those times, but I feel like this spring has been so much worse than normal, yeah. Just in terms of people talking about it. I feel like you turn on the TV or whatever, and it's like, oh, ticks.
5: Same, I thought that too. People are just talking about it more, but I had two instances last week of finding ticks on people in my family.
4: The
5: one
4: dogs?
5: One was me. One was River. In the middle of the night, he found one in his hair. God, how do I know this? He got up, took a picture of it, and told us the next morning. He got rid of it. But then yesterday, my father-in-law went to the doctor because he had all these symptoms of the fatigue and fever, amongst others. And the doctor found a tick on him that he thought was a skin tag. He pointed it out to the doctor, and then he had to, like, do something, probably with tweezers, and they pulled a tick out of his neck.
4: Oh! How long had it been there?
5: Right.
6: Well,
5: I have all these questions.
6: Judging by his fatigue and fever, maybe a couple of weeks.
4: A skin tag. So it was under the skin.
6: That's what ticks do.
4: I know, but I always, first of all, I don't know if this makes me special. I feel like I've never seen a tick, period.
6: Good for you.
4: I don't know if that's true or not, but in my head, when you do see them, they're like burrowing into your, like there's head in your body and body out of your body. You know what I mean? Like they're bobbing for apples in your body. I didn't know that they'd be all the way in there and look like a skin tag.
6: Well, I think the body hanging out and filling up with blood because they are a parasite.
5: And they're like swelling.
6: Yep. And that's what makes it look like a skin tag. But to your point, it was doing what ticks do.
4: Let's not forget, and this is a headline, ticks cause disease, including meat allergy.
6: Yeah, that's the Lone Star tick.
5: I learned about that one a couple years back.
4: Somehow, and not everybody gets this, obviously, and not everybody gets Lyme disease. I mean, not all ticks have any of this, but a lot of them could. But yeah, there is one that you then can't eat red meat, or you'll get, I don't know what'll happen.
6: You get sick. It messes up one of the enzymes in your body.
5: You know, have ticks always been like this? Because I've told you, I grew up in the woods of Georgia, barefoot and wild. And there was never, no one talked about ticks.
6: They just didn't care.
5: Okay.
4: I think that is true. They didn't care about a lot of things. Yep. You didn't have to sign a permission slip to watch a movie either.
6: That's right. Mm-hmm. I mean, literally, they were just like, well, if you get bit by a tick, you know, make sure you clean it. Because I remember there were several different, like, oh, you got a tick? Just light a match and hold it to the tick, and it'll irritate it, and it'll back its way out.
5: You're holding a match to your body.
6: That's correct.
5: What am I supposed to do?
6: Which, by the way, that's not what you're supposed to do.
4: But I save the calls about play the Woody and Wilcox show for them, and that'll make them run away. I already see them coming in, so I got you.
6: You grab a pair of tweezers, you put it as close to your skin as you possibly can, and then pull up with one motion. Don't twist.
4: So the headline is ER visits for tick bites are running higher than normal. So I asked, is it more this year? And apparently it is, and it's based on weather somehow. But I didn't know people were scurrying off to the emergency room for a tick bite. But I guess I wouldn't know what to do either.
5: But couldn't I just, I'm going to start with my primary care doctor, because who wants to go wait at the ER?
4: Well, don't forget, you could have Woody syndrome, where you call the doctor and they're like, sure, come in June of 2083.
5: No, I don't live my life like that.
4: The CDC says that tick bites are at the highest level since 2017 right now. And we all remember 2017, am I right?
6: I don't.
4: That doesn't mean anything to me, but you know what I'm saying. By the way, if you're new to the show, every morning at about this time, we just do a whole segment about ticks. It's pretty compelling. I don't think I need to tell you that.
6: We call it TikTok.
5: That's tick.
6: To the TikTok, you don't stop.
4: All right, stop while you're behind. I'm begging you. So I don't listen. It does say, how do I prevent this? Right. That's your first question.
6: Don't go outside.
4: Experts advise if you go outdoors, wear light colored clothing.
6: I hate light colored.
4: That's what I thought. I said, OK, so they don't want to come near you. The ticks don't, because you got light. No, that's not it. It's just that you can see ticks easier if you have light-colored clothing on.
5: Okay.
4: Oh. And I'm like, I don't know how much that's helping. I guess it's helping a little bit.
5: We need to
4: but
5: check.
4: Is there something more I can do?
6: Don't wear horizontal stripes. Why? Makes you look fat. Nothing to do with ticks.
4: That
6: Sorry.
4: Doesn't help. That doesn't help. 704-FEZ-3200. If you are a tick, we'd love to hear from you. Like, what up?
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8: Hey, Summer. Scott, how are you?
1: Hey, doing well. How are you, man?
8: Good. I just thought I'd let you know I just heard your little traffic report, but with me working here at Manitou, we had a truck driver drive into the power lines on Duclo, and so the power lines are down, and no one can get through on Duclo, if you care to know.
1: Okay, thank you, Scott.
8: No problem, ma'am. You have yourself a great day.
1: You too. All right, looks like Manitou's having a rough morning this morning, and it does look like some customers have the power outage there, obviously, with that. So, yeah, we'll keep you posted as we know more, but that was Duclo Avenue in Manitou Springs. So thank you, Scott. All right, we'll get back to it. You got Woody and Wilcox on the way.
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1: 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We had that wreck northbound Mark Scheffel approaching Bradley. That's already out of there. Traffic moving pretty good. And the rest of our drive is cleared out, whatever slowing we were catching around town. Side streets look good. Up and down Powers is cleared out. The drive along I-25, we never did see any heavy or slow traffic out here. 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I'm Aaron O'Neill. 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
3: Well, as we mentioned earlier, strange because I keep hearing so much tick chatter. That's tick with a T. And I see the headline, ER visits for tick bites are running at a 10-year high right now. Is it Chelsea's father-in-law? Was it your father-in-law?
4: Yeah.
3: Went to the doctor and thought he had a skin tag that he needed to have removed, and it was a tick.
4: Oh, on his neck.
3: So that happened as well. Now, why? Why do we see this upsurge? Interesting theory here.
5: Hi, you're listening to...
3: Sorry, wrong guy. Although that is a good theory here.
5: Hi, you're listening to Woody and Wilcox, the tick of morning radio shows.
3: But I was talking about this.
6: My thoughts on these ticks are, for one, they can't fly. They don't move very fast. They're not a migrating species. So where are all these tick outbreaks coming from? It's the government delivering them.
3: Oh, man. Okay. I don't know why we didn't think of that. So right. The government is delivering ticks to us. I wonder why. Why would they be? And it's so, they usually agree on all other things. So it'd be interesting to see them agree on the fact that they should deliver ticks to America.
7: In the mail?
3: I mean, just spreading them somehow.
4: You have to gather them all together first.
7: That's what they're spraying out of the back of airplanes. It's ticks.
3: I wish we knew why he thought that our government was ticking us. 704 Fez 3200. Is it a verb? I don't think it is a verb.
4: It should be.
8: Count yourself lucky, Wilcox, that you've never seen a tick. Because when I was very young, I had one in a very sensitive area. Didn't know what it was. And it looks like a skin tag originally. Until it gets bigger. And then you have to have mom come and go, oh dear, and remove it and have a lifelong fear of ticks. And now it's even worse.
3: Why is it even worse?
7: Because I think
3: nether regions or the tick thing?
4: The fear's worse.
7: I think just the uptick in ticks this year.
3: I see what he, okay.
7: So his fear is heightened because this is a, you know, what was it, a wetter year or whatever? Hot.
3: More mild winter, I think, is part of it as well. But the government. We're not sure which.
4: Man with the junk tick as a child. This is something you can control, though, mostly.
7: Your junk tick?
4: Yeah, well, just tick prevention. Right. Like, check your body. Make sure you check your pets. Maybe shave your head if you're into that.
7: What are you doing in there? I'm looking for ticks.
4: I'm searching myself. We can stay on top of this. It's not like you may have some disease growing in your body that you don't know about. Like you can check for this on the daily.
3: Or, I mean, let's look at it half full. Maybe you want your mom to look at your crotch and say, oh dear. So, I mean, glass half full, glass half empty. But how do you present or prevent the ticks? They talked about wearing light-colored clothing. It doesn't prevent them. It just makes you see them easier.
9: Hey, talking about wearing light-colored clothes to see ticks better, I mean, that is true. But also, why don't you try going into PetSmart, see how many fleas you come out with on your clothes. Have a good day.
3: Well, you got to throw PetSmart under the bus.
7: What do they sell fleas there?
4: Why would I have fleas on me?
3: I guess she's insinuating that the animals have fleas, and if you wore light-colored clothing in the pet store, you'd see all the fleas on you. I don't know that that's true. I don't feel like it is.
4: Maybe that's
3: a disgruntled PetSmart employee. I don't know.
4: Or maybe just one store that's got an infestation.
7: Clearly a Petco employee trying to slam the competition.
3: Is that what it is?
7: Yeah. Look,
4: I know fleas. I know mosquitoes. I'm not getting that in my pet store. Just FYI.
3: I don't know if you heard this.
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1: The Woody and Wilcox Show.
2: I just offhandedly in a previous segment mentioned, it seems like we're hearing a lot of chatter about ticks lately, like way more than I feel is normal. And then realized that that is a thing. They say that emergency room visits are up to their highest level in 10 years that are tick related, which I never even thought about going to the emergency room. But then again, I guess I've never had that issue, so at least not that I know of. Appreciate all the response.
3: Fun story. I was in Atlanta one year marshaling for a sport bike race, and I went to the woods to go to the bathroom. And when I was there, I found a good old Lone Star tick on the gonads. In my panic, I ripped it off, and I ripped the body from the head, so the head was still stuck there, which was terrifying as well. So I ripped that out in a panic, left a nice sizable chunk on the skin. After that, though, I was sick for an entire week. I was so sick, I was bedridden, throwing up and woozy and weak and tired. But I got lucky because I did not get the alpha-gal syndrome, which I was terrified about because I love red meat. But the Lone Star tick is actually known for

0: Woody and Wilcox listener, Chelsea, they're walking around with that thing hanging out.
1: So. Crotchless, just yeah. running through the woods.
0: Right.
1: That's how we like our, that's our people.
0: Riding bareback on deer.
1: What's up, guys? Crotchless in the woods here. I don't know what's going on with the junk, but there's some sort of bug down there.
2: So I grew up on Long Island in New York, and if anybody knows Long Island, it's actually an island, and whatever is on the island stays on the island. Apparently, that means ticks as well. There's an infestation of deer and deer ticks and just regular ticks. So every time I would leave my house, I'd have like 3, 4, 5 ticks on me just from being outside. Doesn't faze me. Well, I got here and I haven't seen any this year because I have 12 chickens. So if you're scared of ticks and you don't have an HOA, get you some chickens.
1: I guess I didn't know that chickens eat ticks, but that seems to add up.
0: For sure.
1: I know possum are good at just everything that you don't like. Possum eats it.
0: Yeah.
1: And ticks are one of those things as well. I don't know if you need to keep possum in your yard, but they'll show up periodically.
0: Well, if you see them, don't kill them. Don't chase them away because that's what they're doing. They're eradicating all the bad stuff.
3: They're good for something.
0: Yep.
3: I can't imagine. She walked out of her house and 4 or 5 ticks just on you. I can't imagine.
0: Well, have you
3: been
0: to Long Island? That's the least of your worries.
1: What about her crotch, though? She didn't even mention. Well, that was before she was a listener.
0: Yeah.
1: So that's got to be. That's why she wasn't out there like that.
4: On the subject of tick prevention, my wife is a big hiker, and she sends her clothes to a company. I can't remember the name at the moment, but I'm sure, you know, guy with the tick and the junk fear could look it up. But the company treats your clothes with permethrin, I believe, and it lasts for like 6 months or so many washes. And it repels bugs, ticks, you know, specifically. Good morning.
3: Will it also mosquitoes?
1: I have never heard of whatever that is that he's referencing.
3: There's a company you can send your hiking clothes to, and they'll put something on it that's apparently okay for you, but not for things in the woods.
1: And lasts for a certain number of washes.
0: I've always seen it as a spray. I think you can get it like REI and stuff like
3: that. Okay.
0: Yeah. I've never heard of it sending away, but yeah.
3: Okay. Woody is our outdoorsman. He's ready to get in a canoe at any moment.
0: It's true.
3: Always prepared. So.
1: All right, then. 704-FEZ-3200. Talkback button also available to you as well.
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1: And good morning on this Friday. Hope you're having a great start to your day. I'm Summer Justice. Thanks for listening with me, Woody, and Wilcox. Coming up in the next 10 minutes, you've got a new jam from 21 Pilots off their new album, Breach. And speaking of Woody and Wilcox, they're straight ahead.

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2: If you're just joining us, man, are you going to be kicking yourself? We've been talking about ticks. So the FOMO is through the roof. I get it. Grab the podcast. You didn't miss this, though.
3: Hey, Woody. If you need anybody to volunteer to check you for ticks, I got you, big boy.
2: It's good to hear from your mom. I haven't heard from her for a while. So 704-FEZ-3200, talk back button available as well.
4: So funny he says that. I remember this is a couple of years ago at a mountain bike race. Yes, I'm a mountain bike coach. They were talking about, hey, this park where we were riding is pretty bad for ticks. So make sure you buddy up and check each other for ticks. And I just like offhandedly like, all right, if we need like a tick buddy, you know, I choose Coach Jennifer.
5: Oh, no.
4: And so, like, the next race, the whole, what do you call it? The board in charge of the whole organization comes up, and they're like, hey, we've had a complaint about you. At the last race, you made an offhand comment about wanting to be a tick buddy with one of the female coaches, and she's filed a complaint. And I was like,
2: how did you never tell us this story?
4: Not one of those things, because I was like, I'm sorry.
2: I know a lot of people, you get so many complaints that it's hard to single one out.
4: Exactly.
2: I was like, this is like in real life. This is not on the radio.
4: We had a coaches meeting where they were talking about having a tick buddy, and I'm like, I'd like to have a tick buddy with this person. And they were offended by that.
2: I mean,
4: and you need me to sign a piece of paper. And I was like, you can take that paper and you can cram it.
2: Well, first of all, it's so on brand for you. So congrats. But how well did you know this woman?
4: We'd been coaches together for a couple of years. And it wasn't like, oh, I want to check you for ticks.
5: It's just one of your dumb comments that most people would just be like, whatever, roll their eyes and move on with.
4: Mm-hmm.
5: She's trying to stop you from, you know.
4: No, I wasn't the only one. There were multiple complaints from this person about multiple things to the point where they're like, pretty much every race she had a complaint filed against another coach. She was a problem.
5: Okay, your jokes are still bad, FYI, so maybe just don't...
4: You know what?
5: Don't do that.
4: Can't complain about that.
5: Maybe don't say anything.
4: Consistency is the key.
2: I mean, but you should know better, on something like... Because of that, and because of the world that we're living in.
4: Okay, if you agree with that, if I had named another coach, like, ooh, Coach John, I want to check ticks on you, would you be equally offended?
2: No, that would have been fine.
4: Oh, so you guys are sexist.
5: Well, he had been offended. I'm not offended by your joke. I just don't think it's good. I'm not offended.
2: I'm just saying you should know that someone would be. That's what I'm saying.
5: Yes, you should know better.
2: I'm not saying I am.
5: If you don't start something.
4: People should take the stick and remove it from their backside.
5: Well, hear that, Jennifer?
2: I mean, keep going then.
5: You don't need to work through your stand-up for everybody.
4: I am making the world a better
2: place.
4: But
2: it's not. But, all right, one more comment and then I'll be done. I'm sure Woody won't be. It's not that it's really a joke, though. It does feel a little, you know, it's a hit on her move.
5: Yeah, it's a little creepy.
2: Yeah.
5: But it's not worth like having a meeting and getting written up over.
2: It's different than like a bad dad joke or something. It's like, hey, you're hot and I want to, you know, pull bugs off your body.
4: No, it wasn't like that. I think you're trying to put something on it that it's not.
5: Okay. But I mean,
2: I feel like you haven't learned your
5: lesson.
2: You're
5: right. And you're insinuating when somebody says that and you need a tick buddy. I mean, Brad Paisley had a whole song about how he wanted to check somebody for ticks. You remember?
2: I do remember.
5: Because it came up last time we talked about ticks.
6: I'd like to kiss you way back in the sticks.
2: I've always got it loaded up.
6: I'd like to walk you through a field of wildflowers. And I'd like to check you for ticks.
2: Listen, I'm not a big country guy, but that's fantastic.
4: Are you not upset about that?
5: You got to walk through a field of wildflowers first.
4: Okay, if I had said, ooh, Coach Jennifer, I want to walk through a field of wildflowers and then check you for ticks.
2: Wouldn't have been offensive if Brad Paisley said it. It's only if you say it. Have you seen yourself?
5: Stop trying to be jokey at mountain biking coach meetings.
2: Or anywhere else. 704-FEZ-3200. 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
1: And good morning on your Friday. That was 21 Pilots with Drag Path off the new album Breach. I'm Summer Justice. You've got Woody and Wilcox on the way, plus a throwback from B-52s.

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2: Would have thought there'd be so much TikTok here on the Woody and Wilcox Show this morning, but we were all hearing so much chatter out there in the media about, ticks this time of year. It's worse than ever.
3: Earlier this year, I got diagnosed with the old alpha-gal syndrome. That's the meat allergy. So absolutely nothing fun about that. But if you do have some time to kill and want a good laugh, look into the conspiracies surrounding the alpha gal.
2: So obviously most of us have heard about Lyme disease from ticks, but there's a second thing that's like a allergy to red meat that you can acquire sometimes via a tick. And that's what, I don't know if all of us are saying it right, but everybody's saying alpha gal, mm-hmm. which sounds like a new movie from Marvel, but mm-hmm. I don't know if that's correct or not.
4: It is.
5: Conspiracy theories.
4: Yep. Billionaires or pharmaceutical companies bred and released the ticks to force the public to eating a plant-based diet.
2: Okay. Big Veg is behind this.
4: Yeah.
2: That's Veg with an E, by the way. Okay, I didn't know they were setting ticks out there for us.
4: Why else would it make you allergic to meat?
2: We do have an expert, by the way, listening, which seems shocking probably to all of us.
6: Hey, guys. I am a Lyme disease medical provider, and I heard you talking this morning about ticks. We've definitely seen a lot more tick bites this spring than typical. And there are two labs that will test the tick that you find on you to see if the tick is positive for Lyme. About one third of the ticks that we're finding on our patients this year are positive for Lyme. So I definitely recommend testing the tick. Don't throw it away. It's pretty affordable to test it and stay safe out there. And if you would like a email, I can send you all a little bit more information on Lyme disease.
2: I want to know more about that, but I really want to know more about the alpha gal and not necessarily the conspiracy, although if you know that answer, I want that too. Yeah, send us something. And that's something that nobody had mentioned before is that you're supposed to, when you pull this animal off of you,
4: save it.
2: Somehow save it. And then there are, I guess, I don't know, you mail it to a lab. I don't know how that works. Work?
4: One of the things that they do recommend, should you find a tick burrowing on you, when you do remove it, put it in like a Ziploc bag. That way you can show it to a doctor or, in this case, a Lyme disease professional, or they can get it tested.
5: Those teeny tiny bags.
2: The snack bags.
5: I mean, even smaller ones. They're like, are you carrying drugs? Oh, no, that's just a tick.
4: Ziploc has actually come out with a tick bag. Yeah, they've got the gallon size, they've got the sandwich, and then they've got tick size.
2: No, but it's a fun insult. Mm-hmm. What's up over there, tick bag? Your mother is a tick bag.
4: Why are you being such a tick bag?
2: Somebody look that up on Urban Dictionary, because if it's not out there, I want credit for that one.
5: Okay.
2: Because I feel like it's fun, but it's not dirty. I mean, shoot, you could have that in a movie and you might not even have to sign a permission slip for your kids. Mm-hmm. But if you do, how awesome would that be that it's rated PG because of a tick bag reference? Come on. Everybody wants that. Let's get going.
1: 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X1039.

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1: So much going on, including, if you didn't make it up late last night, at least East Coast, overtime in the NHL Stanley Cup Finals. What an exciting game that was. And that game winner by Jarvis. All just time. A one-timer slap shot from hell. It was so cool to watch that. They scored 3 goals in 5 minutes in the third period, the Canes did. All right, so, and you got NBA tonight, game 2 of their finals. Movies are out today. Scream 6 is happening. There's a bunch. That the Masters of the Universe live action, that Paul Rudd movie with Nick Jonas is out today as well. But there's also golf, of course, and we love old men whispering dirty things from the broadcast. You don't have to be a golf fan. You sort of just have to be a middle schooler to enjoy this. This is what we call fun with golf audio.
2: And we're going to find something rather long and hard, and he's going to have to maneuver his balls considerably from there.
1: Oh, yeah, make a note on that. And the weekend is here.
3: I'll tell you, he came so close to hitting that.
4: You were right. Really stubby. So soft and moist.
5: Used to be the name of our show.
1: That's right. You were stubby, and I was soft and moist.
5: Yep.
1: It was a lot, but it was fun while it lasted.
6: This textbook right here. Standing grip, nice and wide, and then the lower body starts to fire first, and then the release. Comes from good genes, that young man.
1: How about that release? He must have good genes. He's got a great release.
7: Tight and obviously still damp.
8: That was probably the best he could do. He couldn't take that whole location on.
7: And leaves a little bit of meat on the bone.
1: Yeah.
9: Coach! Machine.
1: Remember that movie, Cooch Machine?
5: Actually, the name of my Peter Gabriel cover band.
1: You have to get a permission slip to watch Cooch Machine, I promise you that.
7: Von Martin Keimer destroyed number 2.
1: That seems a little personal to share on the airwaves.
2: And he'll have a look at that hole. So it's getting bouncy, it's getting hard.
7: A little longer and a bit more bulbous at the bottom.
2: Bigger.
5: What are you guys, just like going down the thesaurus? What are you doing?
3: Well, they've managed to keep their balls dry here at 10.
4: Surprising how firm they are, Peter, isn't it?
5: No, I'll take your word for it.
10: And we got Henley in prime position. He's right in the mayor's office. That's a little tickle. One hand coming off.
1: That one, I don't even know if it's dirty. It sounds like a terrible euphemism. He's in the mayor's office with a little tickle in one hand.
10: And we got Henley in prime position. He's right in the mayor's office. That's a little tickle. One hand coming off.
5: I had to Google it. It is a golf term.
1: Which is?
5: In the mayor's office.
1: What does it mean?
5: In the middle of the fairway. Because so many elected officials spend so much time golfing, the mayor's office would be the middle of the fairway.
1: I can't believe I've never heard that.
5: I've never heard it before in my life. That.
1: Now, the tickle, I don't know. That's a different thing.
11: That dotted line represents my shaft lean at address. Now, I want to recreate that same shaft lean at impact. There's not going to be an excessive amount of wrist cock so that I can return the shaft at impact back to the same position that I had at address. The shaft leaning forward, and then keep the shaft lean going forward as you go through impact.
1: Don't you imagine before he did that, they were like, all right, $30 if you can say shaft 100 times in 20 seconds. What's the over-under on his shaft? Oh, man, it's high.
12: Yeah. Said he just wasn't physically or mentally up to the task of handling number 2 again.
1: I certainly know that feeling.
5: So deflated.
1: It's just a long day, and you want it to be enough already.
13: Number 2. That's what Major Martin Keimer wants to put on his resume.
1: So many odd number 2 references in golf broadcasting. And that's our fun with golf audio. If you'd like to go back and revisit it, you know, show the kids what it's all about, whatever, go and grab the podcast after the show. I will say Cool Beans is off today. Alert. That means Woody is the one putting together the podcast.
5: It's going to go flawlessly. Right.
1: Okay. 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Of course, the iHeartRadio app is a great way. 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
9: Well, before we cover the many things that were learned today on the show, it was this, Chels.
10: I love how Chelsea just totally got ignored, but I heard you, girl, and that was hilarious. I think we need to think more about if someone got pulled over and searched, and they're like, ooh, what kind of drugs you got? And he's like, oh, no, it's just a tick. Love you, Chelsea.
11: I don't think we ignored you, did we?
12: I know. You said something about a Ziploc bag, but I do like the idea of getting pulled over and searched for drugs, but you just got a tick on you.
9: In a bag.
12: In a bag. Right?
9: That's
12: a tiny
9: the bit,
12: bag.
9: Right? Like it looks like it might be a drug.
12: Right.
9: In fact, it's a tick. Was that enough acknowledgement for you?
12: Thanks for looking out for me. Those are my people.
9: So lots going on this weekend. Obviously some interesting stuff in the world of sports. But movies, the new Paul Rudd movie with Nick Jonas comes out today called Power Ballad. That's a theater thing. So is Scary Movie 6, which gets horrible reviews from the critics, but great reviews from average viewers. Mm-hmm. Masters of the Universe, the live action deal, is out today. For everybody who feels you don't see J-Lo in enough, her Netflix comedy, kind of romantic thing, is out today with Brett Goldstein, yep, who's now apparently in everything, and he is good.
11: But not dating J-Lo. That was the big scuttlebutt yesterday.
13: Are they dating?
12: So annoying.
9: Also dropping today is the series Cape Fear on Apple TV. This is a 10-episode series as opposed to the movie. So that's a thing. A lot of reaction to the photos that we put up yesterday of us at our prom. And by the way, new one went up of Woody today.
14: All right, so I just have two comments on the prom picture, specifically for Woody and Chelsea. Woody, dear God, look at that dapper young fellow. What happened in your life? I must have missed all the war stories or your experience in Vietnam. Good God. Chelsea, don't know how old you are in that picture, so I'll just say, good job, girl. Congratulations. You're like a fine bottle of wine, just getting better with age. Happy Friday.

0: Also, if you missed it, and you're going to have some real FOMO on this one, I apparently have won the award for weirdest spam text of the year. I'm not excited to rub it in your face.
1: Humble brag.
0: But kinda. It reads, "Hi, Lisa. If possible, could you arrange for a ranch truck driver to take my horse to Sunset Ranch in Los Angeles? My horse is getting vaccinated tomorrow, so I'd like to confirm the time. Thank you so much." Just another one of those horse vaccine scam texts that we're all getting.
1: Words.
0: If I had a nickel for every one of those. And, of course, some fun with golf audio, which you may have just caught in the previous segment. All of that discoverable on our podcast. And, again, Woody's the one doing the podcast today, so God help us. But we're going to assume that it'll be there at some point here after the show. 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Intern Dave, what you got?
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8: Hey there, Fox 21 Storm Team, meteorologist Nick Temple here, and happy Friday. We've made it to the end of the week, and today will look very similar to how yesterday was. We'll bump up a couple degrees by the time we get to the afternoon, approaching the upper 80s here in the Pikes Peak region, and some lower elevation communities, if you're traveling south to Pueblo, will certainly be into the 90s. By the time we get to the afternoon, we will see an increase of clouds and maybe an isolated shower or thunderstorm, but not everybody will see that. Most of the day today is going to remain dry. Overnight tonight, we'll fall back into the low 50s for a very mild start to our Saturday morning.
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1: It is 9:55 on this Friday. I'm Summer Justice. Just popping in with a pro tip for you to avoid this area, as there's a 50-gallon diesel fuel spill in the area around Hancock Expressway and Milton E. Proby. They're saying eastbound Milton E. Proby is now down to one lane, but they're asking drivers to avoid the area. This is an area north of Sunshine Studios Live, it looks like. So avoid that area if you can. And if you're on your way, maybe take a different route. 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

Dirty Heads, One of Those Days. That's new now on X1039 off their upcoming album, Seven Seas, and that drops next Friday. So exciting for them. I'm a huge Dirty Heads fan. And good morning, I'm Summer Justice. You're in the middle of the 103 Free, powered by the Black Sheep. 103 minutes without commercials. Hope you're enjoying the playlist for your Friday, whether you're running errands, at work. 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BlackSheepRocks.com is where you can find all details. Black Sheep coming up tonight, Adelita's Way. Tomorrow, Bad Cop, Bad Cop with Cheap Perfume and Pretty Bitter. All right, we'll get back to the playlist. You've got a new tune coming up from Somber right after this.

Southern Colorado's alternative X1039, and that throwback from A Flock of Seagulls. Before that, you had Somber, Back to Friends, a new tune off his album I Barely Know Her. You know me, I'm Summer Justice. You've got a new one coming up from The Strokes in less than 10.

It's The Alternative, X1039 and Kings of Leon, into a new one from The Strokes. Their new album, Reality Awaits, drops on June 26th. Everything I've heard off of it has me really intrigued. Maybe you will be too. It's Going Shopping from The Strokes.

Gotta love that throwback from the Cardigans on X1039. That one was on the Romeo plus Juliet soundtrack back in the day, and I'm actually wearing my t-shirt. What a coincidence. You have another throwback from Live coming up right after this from Lovely the Band.

Island Femmes on X1039. That one's going to see me out the door. I'm Summer Justice. Thanks for listening. Hey, heads up, we have a new app giveaway, Violent Femmes. 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All right, that's it for me. I'm out of here. Eden's in next. You have another hour of the commercial-free 103 free. 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Coming up tonight, at Alita's Way. 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She's also going to get you qualified for X Marks the Spot, your chance at My Chemical Romance or Noah Kahan tickets, and $700. So make sure you're hanging out with Eden. You have a great weekend. We'll see you right back.

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I said you look so fine that I really want to make you mine. 4, 5, 6, come on and get your kicks. Now you don't need

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Really wanna make you mine. 4, 5, 6, come on and get your kicks. Now you don't need

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That was Riptide's new music from Death Cab for Cutie. Oh, millennials, what a day for you. If you don't know, today, June 5th, a Friday, we get to celebrate new album drops from Evanescence, from Death Cab for Cutie, from Of Montreal, and Modest Mouse. I mean, my goodness. Oh, I hope you're marking the occasion. I hope you put in some PTO. But actually, I hope you're hanging out for the second half of your 103 free, 103 minutes commercial-free music, all brought to you by the good folks at the Black Sheep, keeping music live in Colorado Springs for over 20 years. 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

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Nothing's getting past it. Brought to you by the Black Sheep, keeping music live in Colorado Springs for over 20 years. Got really cool shows coming up, like later on tonight. You can catch Adelita's Way. That one, doors start at 7 p.m. Show up on time. 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Then, of course, tomorrow night, Saturday, June 6th, you can catch Bad Cop with Cheap Perfume and Pretty Bitter. That's for if you really like your punk music. Oh, I'm so excited for that show. And, of course, the Black Sheep Comedy Night going down on Thursday, June 25th. That one's going to be featuring Ben Roy. So get details. 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
1: 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Really, really stellar shows coming up. It would frankly be a shame to miss some of them. So get those details over at blacksheeprocks.com. Don't worry, though. I'll let you know what shows I am looking forward to most coming up just over 10 minutes. For now, I'm going to get you into new music from Young the Giant. This is coming off their new record called Victory Garden. New now, it's Different Kind of Love.

0: 311 on the alternative, X1039, officially closing out our 103 free. Man, hope you got the most out of 103 minutes of just just music. And also me yapping at you occasionally, but absolutely zero commercials. And we've got the Black Sheep to thank for that. 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If you like your local music, definitely get in on the Dirty Kings album release show. That one's going down on Friday, June 12th. We've also got Noah Daniel with Grayson Ratliff and Keaton Brown taking over the Black Sheep on Saturday, June 13th. And on Saturday, June 20th, you can catch Moonwalker with Pretoria and Super Cassettes. I mean, there are just so many shows going down at the Black Sheep. Make sure you check them out online so you don't miss a really cool act coming in through Colorado Springs. All right, I've got more tunes headed your way. It's X1039.
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10: Hey there, Fox 21 Storm Team, meteorologist Nick Temple here, and happy Friday. We've made it to the end of the week, and today will look very similar to how yesterday was. We'll bump up a couple degrees by the time we get to the afternoon, approaching the upper 80s here in the Pikes Peak region and some lower elevation communities. If you're traveling south to Pueblo, we'll certainly be into the 90s. By the time we get to the afternoon, we will see an increase of clouds and maybe an isolated shower or thunderstorm, but not everybody will see that. Most of the day today is going to remain dry. Overnight tonight, we'll fall back into the low 50s for a very mild start to our Saturday morning.
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Ooh, a little bit of energy for your Friday. 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Coming up, we have got Lunch 2K. And in addition to only the best throwbacks from the early 2000s, I've also got a really, really, really tasty hookup for you. So, your chance to score that coming up in the noon hour. 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Here's Stone Temple Pilots on X1039.

Southern Colorado's alternative, X1039. That was Cake with Love You Madly, officially greeting you, welcoming you to this Lunch 2K Friday edition. My favorite edition of Lunch 2K. And of course, Lunch 2K this week brought to you by the Public House at the Alexander. 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On Thursday, starting at 7 p.m., they've got trivia with Geeks Who Drink. Last Saturday of every month, you can get in on Pike's Punk Comedy Show. And, of course, make sure you're hanging out with me. I'm going to have your chance to get hooked up with a gift certificate so you can check them out for yourself. That's coming up, we'll say, maybe 10 minutes. Plan on it. Be there. For now, I'll get you back into your playlist. Here's Incubus on X1039.

Chain wallets, fruity body sprays, and an imminent computer apocalypse. Those were the days. It's X1039's Lunch 2K.

0: Southern Colorado's alternative X1039 with Moby for Lunch 2K. 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Once the largest film advertising company in the world, now you can just find a really killer restaurant inside with 30 draft lines. 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For now, though, let's get you hooked up with a gift certificate so you can go check them out for yourself. Now, because of their history as a film advertising company, of course, I've got a movie question for you. I'm very curious because I very recently revisited a very iconic early 2000s movie called Hot Rod. And as I was looking into it, I realized that Hot Rod was released in the year 2007, as was the movie Superbad. Also an iconic movie, I have also revisited that one slightly recently. Kind of. And now I'm curious, if we have to claim that one movie is going to be the stoner comedy of the early 2000s, I want to know, is it Superbad or is it Hot Rod? And more importantly, why? You got to give me a reason why. You can send your answer to our text line. That number is 719-219-7625. Are you Team Hot Rod or Team Superbad? And why? For your chance to get hooked up with this gift certificate to check out the Public House at the Alexander. Text me your answers. I've got lots of music headed your way. It's X1039.
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2: X1039, thanks for joining me here at Lunch 2K for your chance to get hooked up with a gift certificate to check out the public house at the Alexander. I asked, which is the better of these two movies, both released in the year 2007? Is it Superbad or is it Hot Rod? And apparently, we do have a conclusive answer. It is, according to the X1039 listeners, Hot Rod. But let's get into some answers. Amber said Team Superbad because of McLovin. I mean, that's true. A single name, that's pretty darn iconic. Candace said that's a trick question. The answer is How High. All right, secret third option. I'm never mad at a secret third option. Buster said, bruh, Hot Rod was put out too early. It's so underrated. Bruh, I still use a line from that movie. As do I, Buster. I remember watching that movie as like a tween, maybe. And for a while in my household, it was very fun to say, I'd rather die than live in a world where I can't kick your ass. Anyways, we do have a winner thanks to my random winner generator. Today's winner is going to be Charles. He said Hot Rod for sure, if only for the Queens of the Stone Age cameo. My gosh, yes, Charles. You are so spot on with that. If you don't know, Queens of the Stone Age just randomly appear in that movie as a glam rock group called Gown. So anyways, if you have not revisited either of these movies recently, I highly recommend revisiting Hot Rod. Superbad, I'm like, eh, whatever. But you know what? You got to live your life. Big congrats to Charles. Of course, I'm going to get you back into your playlist. Up next, let's see. I've got Lifehouse on X1039.

0: The Alternative, X1039 with Social D. That was Highway 101. Oh, I know the weekend is so close, so we can almost taste it. And hopefully, you've got something fun planned for yourself. If you don't have anything fun planned, well, now you do. Because now you're going to come hang out with X1039 while we hang out at Youth Pride. This is going down this upcoming Saturday, June 6th. X1039 is going to be out there from 11 a.m. to 3 p.m. getting our pride on. There's going to be live entertainment, food, vendors, all sorts of fun activities. And the best part, this is free and open to the public. It's a wonderful family-friendly event. And of course, X1039 is going to be out there. We'll get you qualified for some concert tickets. We'll get you hooked up with some X1039 swag. It's going to be a really good time. So come hang out with us. This is going down this upcoming Saturday, June 6th, at the Hillside Community Center. That's 925 South Institute Street. 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
16: Hey there, Fox 21 Storm Team, meteorologist Nick Temple here, and happy Friday. We've made it to the end of the week, and today will look very similar to how yesterday was. We'll bump up a couple degrees by the time we get to the afternoon, approaching the upper 80s here in the Pikes Peak region, and some lower elevation communities, if you're traveling south to Pueblo, will certainly be into the 90s. By the time we get to the afternoon, we will see an increase of clouds and maybe an isolated shower or thunderstorm, but not everybody will see that. Most of the day today is going to remain dry. Overnight tonight, we'll fall back into the low 50s for a very mild start to our Saturday morning.
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X1039 Weezer with Buddy Holly to jumpstart your 1 p.m. I don't know if you needed that, but I threw it on there regardless. Mostly because I needed it. Of course, Weezer just dropped the big news that their upcoming record called the Gold Album officially has a release date now. That release date is August 21st, which, you know what, works out really well for us because then we've got a couple of months to familiarize ourselves with the new music before they take over Ball Arena on September 16th. Gonna have support from the Shins and Silver Sun Pickups on that one. 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Right now, though, it's Dexter and the Moonrocks with Freaking Out.

0: Jane's Addiction on Southern Colorado's Alternative X1039. All right, as promised, your cue to call to get yourself qualified for X Marks the Spot is coming up sometime during this hour. I don't know. Stay awake. Pay attention. You're going to hear it so soon. Of course, you want to hear that cue to call so that you can get yourself qualified. Up for grabs, our grand prize winner. Gonna get $700 plus their pick between My Chemical Romance tickets or NoahCon tickets. Ooh, very excited to watch whoever has to choose make that decision. Of course, while you get yourself qualified, your DJ is gonna ask you to pick between three treasure chests. Got some really fun prizes in those. Could be tickets to the Colorado Gators Reptile Park. Could be Renaissance Festival tickets. 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Maybe a boat ride at the Pueblo Riverwalk. Maybe tickets to the Smooth Alpaca Experience. 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That'll lead you to some QR codes we've stashed around town. You scan those, and you get that extra entry. One qualification, an extra entry per location per round. Of course, we're going to be giving away our grand prize at Red Sunset Grill on June 27th. We'll be out there from noon until 2 p.m. If you get yourself qualified and you have hopes of winning this, you got to be there in person with us. So, big thank you to Ruffrano's Hell's Kitchen Pizza, bringing you X Marks the Spot. 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Ah, heck, what do you say? Let's just do this now.
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0: It's X1039 with new music from Muse. That was Be With You. And now it's finally time. We got to get our qualifier for X Marks the Spot presented by Refrano's Hell's Kitchen Pizza. Heading over to the alternative rock line. X1039, caller number 10. Hello, who's this?
1: Yay, Erin.
0: Hi, yay, Erin. How are you today?
1: I'm good. How are you?
0: I am fantastic. You know what? Actually, I'll say it's going better than fantastic. Now that you've officially gotten yourself qualified, we get to get to this fun bit. Are we going to open treasure chest number 1, 2, or 3?
1: How about number 1?
0: Chest number 1 it is. Erin, that was a good pick. You just got hooked up with an extra entry. So now you're qualified twice.
1: Yay. Awesome.
0: Awesome. Okay, Erin, if you are a grand prize winner, are you going full angst and going with those My Chemical Romance tickets, or are you going Noah Kahan?
1: Noah Kahan.
0: Oh my God. You didn't even have to think about that.
1: Yeah.
0: You know what? I get it. It makes sense. Why not? Easy like that. Big congrats to Erin, who just got herself qualified for X Marks the Spot. Your next chance to get yourself qualified coming up on the Afternoon Drive with Crowley right here on X1039.
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1: Hey there, Fox 21 Storm Team, meteorologist Nick Temple here, and happy Friday. We've made it to the end of the week, and today will look very similar to how yesterday was. We'll bump up a couple degrees by the time we get to the afternoon, approaching the upper 80s here in the Pikes Peak region, and some lower elevation communities, if you're traveling south to Pueblo, will certainly be into the 90s. By the time we get to the afternoon, we will see an increase of clouds and maybe an isolated shower or thunderstorm, but not everybody will see that. Most of the day today is going to remain dry. Overnight tonight, we'll fall back into the low 50s for a very mild start to our Saturday morning.
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0: Pet Shop Boys on Southern Colorado's Alternative X1039. Oh, we are getting so close to our 2 at 2. We've got a really big name being featured for your 2 at 2 today. See if you can guess who it's going to be based off of this very, very short audio clip.
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0: The alternative X1039, that was The Cure with All I Ever Am. Reminder, that song came off of their most recent record called Songs of a Lost World. Such a successful return for The Cure. That was such a solid record. And in fact, Robert Smith himself was, I don't want to say shocked, but he was pleasantly surprised by the reception that that latest album got. Listen to this.
1: We've always been a slightly kind of awkward, slightly difficult, and so there's someone else is much easier to, that they can shove into, you know, whoever they are, who play kind of gentler, more accessible music and stuff. There's a place for it as well. I don't begrudge anyone that does anything. I admire actually as I've grown.

0: older, I know how difficult it is to do anything. But I think it saved us, actually, you know, from becoming too kind of obvious, too planned, too sort of predictable. So so in America, you know, actually going to number one, although not in the big chart, I mean, but it was top five in the big chart. I thought, you know, even that's like, you know,
1: it's massive.
0: And that's really astonishing for people in American media. I sound like, what's this? You know, they also think something's gone wrong. It's like, how is this possible that the cure, like, you know, so, which is really good. I mean, that's sort of part of what we've always done. We sort of like appear and it's like, number one, and then disappear again. It's just, it's sad that we disappear so quickly.
2: My goodness, here's to the cure not disappearing too quickly. Of course, rumor has it, it's not even a rumor, the band themselves have confirmed that they do have another album's worth of material, kind of a companion piece to Songs of a Lost World. At some point, we were told that that would have dropped summer of last year, and yet here we are. No new Cure record. It's fine. It's going to come out someday. Just knock on wood, right? Let's get you into your second song. Here's Friday I'm in Love on X1039.

X1039 with Blondie's Call Me. You know, right by my desk in the X1039 office, we have got a gold record from Blondie's No Exit. And I'm just making sure that my position on this is very clear. In the unlikely event there is a fire in our office building, my coworkers are on their own. All right, I'm grabbing that one off the shelf. And I also think I'm grabbing the Arctic Monkeys one off the shelf. There's a couple other, but for sure those two. So just, you know, knock on wood, nothing bad ever goes down in the X1039 office. I feel like I've just jinxed it for us, so that's unfortunate. Shucks. Well, better get you into new music. Here's 21 Pilots with Drag Path.

0: X1039, that was Picking Dragon's Pockets. New now from Modest Mouse, which, if you don't know, the new Modest Mouse record called An Eraser and a Maze drops today. I have yet to listen to this one because earlier this morning, I was listening to a couple of the other brand new albums that dropped today. It's a big day if you like your millennial music. We've got new Evanescence, we've got new Death Cab for Cutie, new Of Montreal, and of course, new Modest Mouse today. So, like, holy heck, stay on top of it. If you've listened to that new Modest Mouse album, don't spoil it for me. I don't know how you can spoil an album, but give me, like, your rating out of 5. You can send that to the X1039 text line. 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
14: Hey there, Fox 21 Storm Team, meteorologist Nick Temple here, and happy Friday. We've made it to the end of the week, and today will look very similar to how yesterday was. We'll bump up a couple degrees by the time we get to the afternoon, approaching the upper 80s here in the Pikes Peak region, and some lower elevation communities, if you're traveling south to Pueblo, will certainly be into the 90s. By the time we get to the afternoon, we will see an increase of clouds and maybe an isolated shower or thunderstorm, but not everybody will see that. Most of the day today is going to remain dry. Overnight tonight, we'll fall back into the low 50s for a very mild start to our Saturday morning.
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The Alternative, X1039. That was 12 to 12. New now from Somber. Now, Father's Day coming up. It'll be here before you know it. So make sure you are prepared. And of course, by being prepared, you're not doing your own legwork on this. Please. You already know X1039 has concocted the best package for your father this Father's Day. It's X1039's Rad Dad. Going to let you know what's included in that package coming up just over 10 minutes. Right now, it's Hole with Celebrity Skin.

0: X1039 with Aha. My goodness. You're going to have your aha moment when you realize that you don't need to be putting forth all this thought about what you're going to get your dad for Father's Day. Now, that sounds bad. And it would be if you were just not putting forth any thought and then also just not doing anything about it. But here's the nice thing. X1039 has made it so that you don't have to put forth a lot of thought. You just have to put forth a tiny bit of effort for what is, quite frankly, a very robust package for your father. So it's X1039's Rad Dad, getting your dad hooked up with a pair of tickets to catch Dave Matthews Band when they take over Fiddler's Green Amphitheater on August 28th. 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Why procrastinate, though? 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I am headed out for the day. I hope you have a fantastic rest of your Friday. 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
3: Oh, damn, somebody call the police. Crowley's not supposed to be here. He was banned. Persona non grata. Get out of here, Crowley. We don't want you here. Sorry. Here I am. And here's afternoon on X-1039. Here's Friday afternoon for everybody. We'll see how Friday we can make it over here. Like, for instance, what do we got on our plates here? Let's see. I had a bit of news that I apparently did not snooze correctly. All right, well, we'll get to that. Who cares about news? Only horrible things happen these days. Otherwise, you know, we got the regular stuff. Same old bag of tricks as usual. 3 o'clock throwdown coming up next. We'll bust out a little 420 action. Another qualifying spot for X marks the spot. What'll be in your treasure chest? Drive at 5 with your requests. Oh, and hey, I found the snoozed email that I was... It snoozed until tomorrow. Thanks a lot, Gmail. But how about this RV driver that emptied their waste tank into a gas station's diesel supply here in the state? Yeah. I love it when we get crappy news here in Colorado. Not quite up to mad pooper level, but we'll work with it. Otherwise, yeah, 3 o'clock throwdown coming up next. Brought to you by the Pueblo Zoo. I'm going to go ahead and make an executive decision for fun. So, if you want to vote on something, how about this then? What would be, the worst thing to bring to a barbecue this weekend? Shoot me a text, 719-219-7625. I just made that up at the top of my head. Let's see what else I got on the top of my head here. How about movies from Alien Ant Farm? It's X-1039.

0: 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But will you?
1: X1039's 3 o'clock throwdown with Crowley.
0: Oh, yeah, here we go. And it's brought to you today by the Pueblo Zoo and their Zoofari event, their biggest fundraising night of the year, coming up Saturday, June 20th, 4:30 to 8. 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Well, today I bring you a new indie rock mainstay now. The return of Almost Monday. They've been doing things, but boy, their track with Jordana Jupiter has been an absolute monster hit. It's probably one of the reasons they haven't been pushing new singles at us for a while. It's like, just let that one run its course. Well, we're still playing it, but, you know, you don't want to wait too long here. Dawson, Luke, and Cole bringing you new music. I feel like we've got an episode of our podcast talking to Dawson. I don't want to lay claim to it. I think I might have done that, but I don't want to be a dude that just takes credit for things that I had nothing to do with. So, can't remember. Oh, you know, I've just talked to so many celebrities, it's hard to keep them all straight. We'll keep this straight. It's the new Almost Monday, and I want to know what you think. Shoot me a text, 719-219-7625. This is No More Regrets. It's X1039's 3 o'clock throwdown, brought to you by the Pueblo Zoo.

Almost Monday with no more regrets for the 3 o'clock throwdown brought to you by the Pueblo Zoo here on X1039. I'm Crowley, and dude, why did nobody inform me we were going to have a Friday afternoon dance party here? I would have put on my dance pants. Well, first of all, I did ask you earlier, what should you not bring to a barbecue? What's a bad idea this weekend? Danae said toddlers with no nap, and I feel like she's talking about me there. Buster said herpes. Sierra just said her name is Spooky and her answer is children. Chris said rancid meat. Tammy said chili. And then finally, Phil rolling in with the Sawyer family. You know, the one from the Texas Chainsaw Massacre movies. There you go. Take that as your advice if you've got any barbecues this weekend. Otherwise, how about that song, Almost Monday, No More Regrets? What did you think? Buster's seen that tattoo, bruh. I have no regrets listening to this song. This song got me all bricked up, bruh. Chris sent Beavis and Butthead dancing. Yeah, buddy. They twerk like nobody's business. Phil said, good peppy song to finish a long week, work week. Got some disco beats. LOL. That stands for lots of love. Eric said, this sounds like a song a younger me would have been ashamed to admit I liked. But I'm old and don't care anymore. It's damn good. I like. Just give in to the happiness. Brent said, kind of Tame Impala adjacent. It's fun. Good light song for a Friday. Ralph said that song was jamming. Jamie said, definitely. Is that indie pop wife who said, who is this? It's really good. I might get some tonight. Thanks, Almost Monday. Def Bunsworthy. Jamie also mentioned potato salad with raisins. You know, I was just thinking about salads with raisins in them. That's funny. Thinking how horrible that sounds. Well, keep letting me know what you think. 719-219-7625. Now we reattach ourselves to the ball and chain. Social D on X1039.

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Just want to note right now over on the Colorado Springs subreddit, somebody's got a picture up of a weird object in the sky. Could be a UFO, could be a weather balloon, but one of the commenters says it might be an illegal weather balloon because they can't find documentation for it. Bruh, is that a thing? Illegal weather balloons? Back alley meteorologists? Look, I ain't got the time to get registered to save people from hail, okay? That's, man, now I want to go back and be a kid so that I can want, when I grow up, to become an illegal meteorologist. So punk rock. Hey, Dirty Heads, it's one of those days on X1039.

0: New music. Band's called Temper City. That track is called Self-Aware. Hey, it's your boy Crowley. They're kind of popping up out of nowhere, but it does seem like they're a three-piece out of Los Angeles. Seems like they've done a lot of behind-the-scenes stuff in the music industry. And finally putting themselves out there as the front of things. That feels like a smart way. If you're able to pull it off, to do a lot of behind-the-scenes things, that gets you a lot of support from fellow musicians, fellow music industry people. So, yeah, if you're seeing them pop up all over the place, that has a little bit to do with it. Oh, and hey, have you seen this pop-up right here that we've got tickets to Foster the Peach People with Beaches? Red Rock, September 22nd. Speaking of another band that had its blow-up moment, the Beaches. Yeah, I mean, Foster the People as well. We got quite a few here that made a pretty big splash with their entrance. Much like professional wrestlers. I don't know if any of them hit anybody else with folding chairs, though. Foster the People and Beaches at Red Rock, September 22nd. You want to go? You want to score free tickets? Just text two words, pumped up, to 719-219-7625. Pumped up. If you want to really draw it out, pump head up. Shoot that to the old text line number. That'll get you in. And if you want more details, hey, you can go check out the concert calendar, x1039radio.com. 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

0: 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Hey, it's your boy Crowley. I'll try to get these spoonerisms under control at some point, but until then, today's IQ test. Can you tell the difference between pump and dump? No, it's not the latest meme coin or AI bubble. An RV driver in Montrose over on the Western Slope ruined a Maverick gas station's diesel supply by emptying their waste tank into the underground diesel tank. I mean, I think there are a lot of animals that bury their poo-poo, right? Is it a cat thing? Is this RV driven by a cat? That's not allowed. Cats. Wait a minute. There's nothing in the rules that say a cat can't drive an RV. Yeah, apparently the process to get said caca into the tank involves a manhole. And I think I'd be best served by just leaving that detail right there and not going any further. I will say, you know, it's ironic because when you put food in you, that's fuel. But once it comes back out, it's not fuel anymore. Unless you're bacteria or a dog. So, be careful out there. Be careful where you're emptying things. You know, you would think if you drive around with a giant tank of human waste, step one would be, I need to make sure this goes to the right place. Well, let's go to a better place. 420 on the way, and at 4:30, you're qualifying for X Marks the Spot. 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
7: Hello from the Fox 21 Storm Team. I'm meteorologist Robert Hahn. As we head through the rest of the evening and into tonight, we'll see decreasing clouds becoming mainly clear with lows in the mid-50s. On a Saturday, it's going to be partly to mostly sunny, hot, with a slight chance for a gusty shower, and high temperatures topping out in the upper 80s.
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X1039 Wet Leg. Let's begin preparing for 420. It is imminent. No one really cares about that. That's my fun little thing I do while I have your attention waiting for 4:30 and X marks the spot qualifying. Yup, you could be opening some treasure chests soon. Just sit through the 420 stuff. It's on the way right now. Ooh, from their new album, which just dropped today, I Built You a Tower. This is Death Cab with Riptides on X1039.

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3: Oh, yeah, what's up? I'm Crowley, and I stop the radio and burn with you. That's what we do here. Welcome to Friday afternoon with a little 420 action. One of the best times of the week. So, hey, feet up, seat back, like at home, not in your car, friends. Get that lazy boy going here. So feel like I should sue Lazy Boy for stealing my identity like that. 4:30 coming up. You qualifying for X marks the spot. Opening up a treasure chest. Putting yourself in the running to make a painful choice between tickets to MCR and Noah Kahan. That's at 4:30. So let's not screw around, man. Let's get this fake sponsor going. One that I feel like I should play more often, especially because nothing's really happened with it. Hey, 420 today brought to you by this.
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4: Now it's time to slip them around your collar. 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Made from premium hemp rope, Epstein ties let everyone know what kind of person you are. 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Epstein ties. 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

0: X1039 Edge Hill with Double Take. Look at that. It's 4:30. Let's do the hype music here. Let's get the real. Yeah, buddy. It's the time for the treasure chests. It's time for big ticket giveaways in the future. X marks the spot presented by Refrano's Hell's Kitchen Pizza. We're taking qualifiers all month, and there's two ways to do that. You could be caller 10 when the thing tells you to be caller 10. That's coming up shortly. You do that, you get to choose between treasure chest number 1, 2, and 3. Follow that up. Hey, you can also get additional qualifying entry slots by going to the treasure map at x1039radio.com. Going to the location, scanning the QR codes, but each one is only good once. That's up. Can't just keep going out there every day. Like me at 9 years old, going to a local fast food place, asking for my free ice cream cone of the day. Could I also get a free water with that? Well, we got free stuff for you, man. Way better than water or tiny ice cream cones. Because once you qualify, that's going to put you at our big final event at Red Sunset Grill June 27th. We're putting up Noah Kahn tickets and MCR tickets. Our grand prize winner gets their pick between the two and $700. Our runner-up gets what's left and $150. And then another big surprise bonus prize. A surprise prize that we won't reveal until like the last week of the month or so. Assuming we don't still wait until the final event. Don't you want to be there to know what the big mystery prize is? Or to get the unmysterious prizes while you're at it? This is your moment, man. Big thanks to Refrano's Hell's Kitchen Pizza for helping us put this on. Thanks as well to Rick's Garden Center, Solar Rose Coffee, the Public House at the Alexander, Marie Jewelers and Falcon, Red Sunset Grill for having us out, and you for putting so much energy into being caller 10 now.
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3: We are off to a slow start, at least if you're northbound on I-25 between Cimarron and Garden of the Gods. We've also got a crash that's been delaying traffic on Powers Boulevard southbound at Fontaine. Now, this is blocking two right lanes, so expect to see some slower traffic through there. We've also had a crash on Circle Drive northbound at Galley Road. Now, hopefully they should get this cleared in the next few minutes. 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I'm Leslie Scott. That's traffic on X103.
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14: Hello from the Fox 21 Storm Team. I'm meteorologist Robert Hahn. As we hit through the rest of the evening and into tonight, we'll see decreasing clouds becoming mainly clear with lows in the mid-50s. On a Saturday, it's going to be partly to mostly sunny, hot with a slight chance for a gusty shower, and high temperatures topping out in the upper 80s.
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0: X1039 Pixies. I'm Crowley, and sending another monkey to heaven, which is Red Sunset Grill at the end of the month here for a big final giveaway for X Marks the Spot. So identify yourself, monkey. Oh, hang on. We'll get there eventually. All right. I'm sorry I called you a monkey. Who do I have here?
1: Jamie, homie.
0: How are you doing, man?
1: I'm good, dog. What's good?
0: Friday's good.
1: Yeah, for real.
0: A baby's smile is good. And French fries and salt on watermelon.
1: Oh, yeah. It's got to have the seeds, though.
0: Since you texted me about it, and I'm curious, because I haven't watched the video yet. What happens in the new Modest Mouse video?
1: Oh, my God. It's so good. There's amazing masks and ukuleles and a greenhouse that I think they live in now.
0: Yeah.
1: Dude, it's so sick.
0: Sounds like the worst bachelor party I ever went to right there. So.
1: Right.
0: Yeah. Nailed it right there, brother. Can you nail this? Treasure chest. 1, 2, or 3. What do you like?
1: We're going 3.
0: Number 3. All right. Let's see what we got in there. Jamie, what's the weirdest animal you've ever petted?
1: Ooh, salamander.
0: Salamander? That's a pretty good one. Well, I'll tell you what, for saying salamander and for not saying my mom, you just won tickets to the Smooth Alpaca Experience, brother.
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0: Jamie was telling me about the new Modest Mouse video earlier, so I had to follow up. All right, well, coming up next, I don't know if I want to talk about public urination. I'll see if I can find just some stuff going on in the Springs here. No big deal. It's just another day. We'll talk about that if I can't find something much better to talk about versus Nirvana on X1039.

0: X1039 Nirvana Lake of Fire covering the Meat Puppets right there. Hey, it's your boy Crowley. This next story, brought to you by, I don't know, Depends Adult Diapers or something. I don't want to lean too hard into certain aspects of this story because it's probably a mental health thing. But a woman apparently arrested for being naked at a park, following children around, and publicly going number one, micturation, assaulting an officer. I'm not here to come after this lady or anything here, okay? Except it's odd with the going number one in public and everything. The old worry for a lot of people, I think, is that you've been out at the bar all night. It's 2 or 3 in the morning. You don't realize you're near a school when you go to relieve yourself in an alley, and so you pull a pretty bad charge out of it. Where people hear like, oh, were children involved with this going number one in public? And it's like, yes, and in a worse way than you thought when it comes to this particular story right here. But I just wish, I'm sorry, maybe it's my dudeness here, but there's nothing better than going number one outside on a tree or elsewhere. All right. It just feels like you get to conquer the entire world that way. And I wish we had a little more space for that sort of thing, especially as I have started doing a lot more hiking and stuff lately, and I want to hydrate for it, but that has its own repercussions and consequences to it and everything. And okay, yes, not like it stopped me, and a little bit of good sense can tell you where and when to go. Go find a tree to hide behind and everything, a pea tree. But it would be nice to worry a little less about it. Especially just, it's so weird that, I mean, it's one of the most basic biological functions, that or going number two or whatever else. And that there aren't easier to access facilities. And I don't even mean at parks, because most of our parks do have some pretty good bathrooms. But like, if you're like downtown or something, and you have to ask a business to go inside, it's like, would it be possible to pee for free somewhere, please, without worrying about catching a charge? That's all I want in life. That and $7 million. That is your requests. You got them. Hit me up. 719-219-7625 for the Drive at 5. Coming up next with your shot to score Refrano's Hell's Kitchen pizza gift certificate. It's X1039.
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2: We've got a crash on Highway 24. This is westbound at 21st Street. Expect to see some slower traffic through there. It's blocking the left lane. We've also had some pretty slow traffic northbound I-25 between Cimarron and Garden of the Gods. And we've got a crash blocking 2 right lanes on Powers Boulevard southbound at Fontaine Boulevard. 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
2: Ah, it's Friday. 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
1: Well, we're still seeing some pretty heavy traffic northbound I-25. That remains congested from Cimarron up through Garden of the Gods. The good news, though, is they've already cleared the accident westbound Highway 24 at 21st Street and the crash on Powers Boulevard southbound at Fontaine Boulevard. That, too, has been cleared. 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

Mother freaking Jimmy Eat World, just a couple of days before their show at Red Rocks on the 9th with Sunny Day Real Estate and the Get Up Kids. Oh, man. Well, damn, after Bleed American there, I say keep the energy up with this Chili Peppers request. I'll do my best for that energy, too, because you know what? Refrano's Hell's Kitchen Pizza bringing you the drive at 5. We're going to do that giveaway here in like 2 songs. Stick around, because we can't stop. It's X1039.

X1039 Talking Heads. Hey, it's Crowley. And look at this. Tomorrow is 6/6/26. If anyone's looking to give birth to their own little Damien or anything like that, I'm sure it'd be fine. No consequences. I mean, they kept making those movies, the Omen movies. So clearly, like, that is a situation that can be undone and then revived again. So, just saying. Also, did you know that Sam Neill, Dr. Alan Grant, played Damien at one point? I think it was in the fourth one. All right, well, on a similar note, Refrano's Hell's Kitchen Pizza bringing you the Drive at 5 today and bringing you hellishly good pizza, New York pizza, like the Hellfire with hot Italian sausage, pepperoni, cherry peppers, and Hellfire sauce. Or the deep dish Sicilian, the Grandpa's Pie. It's pan pie with meatballs and then the Grandma, which is the same thing but without the balls of meat. Hell of a deal special out there. Get a slice and three garlic knots for $6.66. Any two slices and a drink for $11.11. Mention that you heard it here on this station. 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If you're caller number 5 at 719-219-7625, it's Friday night. It's pizza time. 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
1: Looking at some pretty heavy traffic on South Powers Boulevard from Zeppelin Road up through Fountain Boulevard. Expect to see slow and go, and not just northbound, but southbound as well. Give yourself some extra time through there. Also, we've got the slowdown northbound on I-25 between Cimarron and Garden of the Gods. This traffic report is sponsored by Colorado State Patrol. The average cost of a first-time DUI in Colorado is over $13,000, and a conviction gives you a criminal record. Make a plan for a sober ride before the party begins. Don't underestimate impairment. Colorado State Patrol. I'm Leslie Scott. That's traffic on X1039.
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0: Queens of the Stone Age, I sat by the ocean where I ordered some Refrano's Hell's Kitchen pizza. Oh, hey, giving that away right here. Let's see, who do I have on the telephone line?
1: It's Mary.
0: Hey, what's up, Mary? Where are you up to today?
1: Just chilling like a villain.
0: Damn right. Are you gelling like a felon? Like that one shoe commercial?
1: No, I'm not cool like that, man.
0: Thank you for ironically laughing at that, because I hated that commercial so much. It made me so mad. And also, like, chilling like a villain, I'm like, I wish there were more rhymes there, because I can't think of, like, I'm pilling, taking pills. That's horrible right there.
1: I mean, it sounds kind of peaceful.
0: I guess so. It depends on what pills you're taking, I suppose.
1: Red or blue, red or blue.
0: Right, yeah. If you're in the Matrix and Morpheus is there, red or blue pill, which one are you taking?
1: I'm red.
0: Okay, red. You're bold, man. I saw what those people had to eat. I'm going blue pill all the way. Not even. You can't get Refrano's Hell's Kitchen pizza after you get a red pill.
1: You have to pull that thing out of your mouth. Do you remember?
0: Oh, nope. Oh, yep. This is you are reminding me why I made the choice I made. Well, hey. Morpheus hasn't shown up yet, so you can still get this Refrano's Hell's Kitchen pizza. You are caller five, Mary.
1: Sweet.
0: I like to think that Plato and his allegory of the cave and everything, like, I don't think Plato could have anticipated the modern world right now. Oh, every time I go right back in the cave. No, thank you. I'll pass. Hey, it's Cake on X1039's Drive at 5.

0: 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Hey, it's your boy Crowley. No kids that I know of. I just bragging about that. Oh, I love all my extra income. And not having to pick anybody up from soccer practice. But, you know, we all have our own responsibilities and everything, whether it's children, whether it's adults, ourselves that we can barely handle, or the big radio station giveaways like X Marks the Spot, brought to you by Refrano's Hell's Kitchen Pizza, who also brought you the Drive at 5 today. What a coincidence. Already did my qualifying for the day, but there's more chances coming up next week. Your chance to open up a treasure chest, score an immediate prize, and then be out at our big final giveaway June 27th at Red Sunset Grill. We've got your choice of tickets to MCR or Noah Kahn, but you have to be the grand prize winner. You do that, you make a choice, and you get $700. If you're the runner-up, you get whatever's left at $150, and then, oh, hey, big mystery prize as well. Not to mention all the sweet prizes in the treasure chest. I hope you pick well. You have to make a choice between 1, 2, and 3. Start doing the math now so you're ready when you qualify. Thanks to Refrano's Hell's Kitchen Pizza for presenting X Marks the Spot, as well as the help we got from Rick's Garden Center, Solar Roast Coffee, the Public House of the Alexander, Marie Jewelers and Falcon, and Red Sunset Grill for having us. Ooh, look at this. Coming up, new Muse. It's X1039.
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14: On South Powers Boulevard, seeing it pretty heavy for those who are trying to make their way still through Zeppelin Road and up through Fountain Boulevard. That has been heavy, slow, and go. Southbound I-25 at Woodman Road, we've got an accident being reported there. But all the slowing we were seeing northbound on I-25, that has actually cleared. 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